0: XYZ with Eric Zachary. We are back in your ears.
1: Today's the day.
0: Today's the day?
1: Yeah.
2: Today's the day.
3: Is that just like a general statement or you, the DMV thing?
1: Yeah. I was supposed to go this morning and then I got scared because I might have to retake my driver's test.
0: Yes. You figured nighttime driver's test is a better option for Audrey.
1: Well, I figured after I've had the day to like prepare myself.
0: Like,
1: you know
0: mentally?
1: What I mean?
0: This been reviewing signs all day today.
1: No. Oh my God. I didn't even think about the written test. Oh,
2: wait, yeah. How long was it since you drove last? When was the last time you got behind
0: my car?
1: Actually, I just drove. I just drove.
0: Well,
1: okay. Yeah.
2: Far?
1: Yeah. Well, my dad got mad at me because he said that I'm not allowed to go that fast on the highway.
0: Okay. Oh, God. Okay. Maybe we should push this a little bit. Audrey's DMV adventures continue. It's XYZ. Happy Thursday.
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this is the stuff that makes me want to sing out loud. It just brings me back, and I love that feeling. I don't even realize how long I've been listening. I hear that, and I'm like, yep, that's why I listen to Star 106.

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1: XYZ with Eric Zachary. It's your XYZ ENT Entertainment Report, all brought to you by Eggland's Best. There's a Disney TikTok deal that just went down.
2: Yeah.
1: According to Audrey.
2: Yeah. Okay. So it's real. It's real. It's happening. Disney, I guess, is trying to get into short form content, vertical videos, whatever. Right. So they've, if you know anything about Disney, they really don't like when people use their music or clips or their characters. They're super strict about that.
1: Sure.
2: But they have approved certain creators on TikTok to use some of these things in their videos. And then those videos will also be featured on the Disney Plus Verts platform.
3: Right. Yes.
2: Which is their like scrolly app.
3: This is something, I love that. Yeah. This is something they've been trying to do for a while, because if you remember months ago, they were in talks to partner with Sora, that AI app that was making short form animations. Mm-hmm. And they were going to let creators, like, oh, if you want to do the Dougie with Darth Vader, that was something that you could make.
2: Yes.
3: But, you know, that whole AI deal fell apart. So I guess they're just pivoting to TikTok.
1: I'm interested
3: now
1: when they say, like, select creators. Like, if you're going to sing a Disney song, does that mean, like, they want to make sure you can sing first?
3: Yeah, you can't just be like, oh, I can show you.
1: They don't want me out here going a whole new world.
3: I love that we both picked that song. Yeah.
2: It's more about the characters and the scenes that they'll be allowed to do.
1: Shining, shimmering, splendid.
2: Okay, well, anyway.
1: Hold your breath, it gets better.
2: They're calling it a first-of-its-kind deal, so we'll see. It doesn't feel like that big of a deal to me.
1: Disney sharing is a first-of-its-kind
2: deal.
1: No,
2: yeah, literally.
1: Exactly.
2: Yeah.
1: It's XYZ with Eric Zachary, your XYZ ENT Entertainment Report, all brought to you by Eggland's Best.
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15: Here's your updated forecast for North Iowa and southern Minnesota. Lows level off around 62 with fog in spots tonight under mainly clear skies, southerly winds 5 to 10 miles per hour. Thunderstorms likely tomorrow. Highs level off around 82, cloudy skies with fog early. Chance for storms tomorrow night, lows around 56, partly cloudy. And that's your forecast from North Iowa and southern Minnesota's weather leader, Star 106. Currently, it's 79 degrees.
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0: Mark Zuckerberg's wife is shutting down the free school that she opened.
1: Yes. Poop Factory makes more poop.
0: What?
2: Wait, what?
1: Rude, horrible people doing another horrible thing.
0: I actually didn't know she opened this, but I'm assuming there was some version of like philanthropy where she was trying to offer education.
2: Yeah,
0: okay.
2: So she opened this school for low-income students.
0: This is costing us too much money.
2: Students with like disabilities and whatever.
0: Yeah, it's amazing.
2: So she opened this and it's funded, I think, mainly through the Chan Zuckerberg Initiative. And they decided this year that they're not going to fund it anymore. And mind you, okay. Zuckerberg's network alone is almost $200 billion. They have only funneled, I mean, not only, it's a decent amount of money, but they've only funneled $125 million into
0: this
2: school.
0: How long was it open?
1: Dropping the bucket.
2: Which is like
0: nothing.
2: Was it just
0: a year or how long?
2: I mean, it's been open for like a decade, but now, so here's the other thing that's actually so sad is that the public schools in the area are now like having to set up like
0: additional mobile
2: yes oh, exactly God. Isn't that crazy?
1: Like, that's awful.
0: I just don't understand when you're a billionaire or adjacent to a billionaire that you're like, this will get me better press.
2: It would just be like so inconsequential for them to just like keep it open.
0: Oh my god, it is. Why are they
3: yeah, turn it up.
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0: XYZ with Eric Zachary. Throwback is coming up on the way. This is Jordan and I battling it out like a mud pit at Lollapalooza.
1: Not really,
2: because I've been winning recently.
0: Yeah, so it's not that. Jordan and I going head-to-head, trying to figure out the songs that Audrey picked, what year they came out, right? Yeah. We're playing for you at home, so you're playing this game with us, and I need your mystical powers, telepathy, sending me the answer. What year did these three songs come out? XYZ Throwback is next.
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2: 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It's all brought to you by Progressive Insurance. Three songs, they all came out in the same year. Audrey, you selected the songs.
3: Yeah, you won't let me play because I'm undefeated.
2: That's actually very accurate. But yeah. Jordan and I going head-to-head. He's been having a win streak lately, yeah. So I'm really hoping
4: Two
2: to break that
4: win
2: up.
4: Streak.
2: Three songs, what year did they come out? Here we go, song number one. Dua Lipa. Oh, God, I'm screwed because Jordan loves Dua. Oh, man.
4: This is One Kiss with Calvin Harris.
3: Yes.
4: 2018. Lock it in.
2: You're guessing 2018?
4: Yeah.
2: Off the top?
4: Yeah.
2: You're probably very close. I feel like there's still some room.
4: I'm not very close. I'm right.
2: It could be the year before or after.
3: Okay.
2: All right. So you locked in 2018. I'm going to go more songs. Here we go. Song number two. What year did it come out? Marshmallow, happier.
3: Yep.
2: Happier.
4: Bastille.
2: Yeah, I think it's 2018.
4: Dude, sniped.
2: There is a very slight chance it's 2019.
4: Okay.
2: But I might as well hear one more. But Jordan's locked in so far. One Kiss, Dua Lipa.

0: Dua Lipa and Calvin Harris. Happy Year with Marshmello and Bastille as 2018. One more song before I guess. Here we go.
1: This is Justin Bieber, DJ Khaled, Quavo,
2: and
0: Audrey. Hit the chorus.
2: Yeah. I thought that if you didn't get it.
1: This is like the bridge.
0: He doesn't know. He's throwing out all these things because he, don't worry about this, Audrey. You're fine. What am I? what is the chorus? I forgot how the chorus goes.
2: Honestly.
1: I think this is the chorus.
0: That's not the chorus.
2: Yeah, that was the chorus. Yeah.
1: You're thinking of I'm the One.
0: That's it.
1: Yeah.
0: What's that?
1: I don't remember the name.
0: You guessed 2018. Jordan's probably right. I'll say 2019 just for a shot in the dark. Audrey, the correct answer.
2: The song was called No Brainer, and the correct answer is 2018.
0: I knew it immediately, you can't put any of Jordan or I's favorite artists first.
1: Yeah, boy.
2: Well, I honestly forgot that it was Dua Lipa.
1: Three feet, baby.
2: Sorry.
1: 3 weeks in a row.
0: All right.
2: I know you love Dua Lipa. I'm sorry.
1: I knew it immediately.
0: Jordan doesn't love Dua Lipa. Jordan, like, obsesses over
1: Dua Lipa.
0: In Jordan's life of obsession, it goes his wife, Dua Lipa, me.
1: I'd say my wife, food, Dua Lipa, you.
0: What? Oh, I was like, you just cut me out of the top three.
1: No. Well, yeah. You're a four. Yeah. But food is important.
0: XYZ with Eric Zachary. That's just hurtful.
1: Three, baby.
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11: I'm Adam Johnson. 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

0: off celebrations. Nowadays, there's so many different ideas and thoughts about funerals. 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I just feel that it is important to have a service for someone that has passed away.
1: 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Every life deserves to be celebrated.
2: Here's your updated forecast for North Iowa and Southern Minnesota. Lows level off around 62 with fog in spots tonight under mainly clear skies. Southerly winds 5 to 10 miles per hour. Thunderstorms likely tomorrow. Highs level off around 82. Cloudy skies with fog early. Chance for storms tomorrow night. Lows around 56. Partly cloudy. And that's your forecast from North Iowa and Southern Minnesota's weather leader, Star 106. Right now, it's 77 degrees.
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3: 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Star 106.

0: know we've talked about versions of this on the show, but I feel like it's a never-ending gripe that I have of words that people mispronounce. And don't get me wrong, there's definitely words I say wrong or I use wrong.
1: Sure. Mm-hmm.
0: But I'm thinking of things that are more common. And what made me think about this is Ariana Grande has been in the news so much lately.
1: Okay.
0: I cannot stand when people say Ariana.
1: Oh, okay.
0: It blows my mind that you don't know how to say Ariana's name. She says her name. It's a very common name.
1: Right.
0: There's people in radio that announce it Ariana Grande.
1: I have a question for you. Mm-hmm. Were you a part of, like, where did you fall when everybody in radio was like, it's Rihanna and not Rihanna?
0: I always knew it was Rihanna.
1: It's not. It's Rihanna.
0: Well, then
1: Rihanna.
0: I say that wrong, yeah. But that's, okay. I feel like, a little more common.
2: Whoa!
0: Wait, it's Rihanna?
1: It is
2: Whoa!
1: Rihanna, yeah. Uh-huh.
0: Sorry, girl. We'll talk about words or names that people get wrong that really just annoy you for no real reason. Next on XYZ.
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0: Greg Zachary.
1: What are words or names that people get wrong all the time in very public forums? And it just, you can't stand it. To me, Ariana Grande, she's in the news so much lately for various reasons. But I, the amount of people I hear say Ariana Grande blows my mind. Now, Jordan just corrected me. Rihanna is pronounced Rihanna. I didn't know that.
2: Yeah, so many common misconception.
3: Yeah.
1: I feel, not that I'm trying to make myself feel better, because I do want to get it right. But I feel like Rihanna, is a less common name than Ariana.
2: Sure. And well, I think, like, even Rihanna, because I say it the wrong way.
3: Yeah.
2: I think she's just kind of been like, yeah, whatever. You guys do whatever you want.
1: Yeah, that's kind of like the Denzel Washington. Like, he's actually, like, it's Denzel.
2: Yeah.
1: But I don't think he really cared that much. Yeah. Audrey, is there words that people pronounce wrong?
3: I actually have something to say about this. And don't get annoyed with me, but this is the truth.
1: Okay. You have to preface that. You know I'm coming for you.
3: So I heard something. I used to be like, why do people, like, whatever. Da, da, da. I heard something one time when I was probably, like, in high school, that is just like, you should never judge somebody for pronouncing something wrong, because that means that they learned the word by reading it and not hearing it from somebody else in their life.
2: Okay.
1: Yeah,
3: so
1: I'm mad.
3: No, right. So that's something that I try to be very conscious of. I think that it's like, you know, not everybody is around, like, whatever. That being said, quit saying espresso.
2: Espresso.
3: Please, it's espresso.
2: Yeah.
3: That's
2: fair.
3: In addition to that, I don't love especially either.
2: Especially. Ooh, okay.
1: Yeah. You know, I'm not going to discount what you said.

0: Audrey, like, this isn't necessarily about words that don't come up all the time. And maybe you read it, and whether you have dyslexia or some version of a learning disability, or you just never got corrected. Like, I'm not even fully coming for that. It's stuff that's commonly mispronounced.
1: Yeah.
0: And people just aren't trying to be better. One that really bothers me, and I'm not trying to get political, but it's Iran, not Iran.
1: Oh, yeah.
2: Oh, that's a
1: crazy one.
0: Yeah. That said, I did date a Persian girl, so that
1: right. So
0: that's something that just gets me a little bit more. But, like, the amount of, like, political figures, newscasters that say Iran.
2: Yeah.
0: Like,
2: right.
1: Oh, just rude. Yeah. Mine is conversate. That's not a word.
0: Conversate?
1: Yeah, it's not a word.
0: Converse? Mm.
1: Converse is the word. Mm. And everybody is always, like, every time somebody says conversate, and, like, if you Google it, it'll be like, yeah, people have just said it, that it's just become, like, a part of everyone's lexicon. But every time somebody says conversate, in the front of my head, I'm like, it's converse, but we can keep going. There's no point in correcting
0: That's a whole different argument. I don't like when people, and I have done this, don't get me wrong, but I'm usually aware of when I'm doing it. Like, when people try to use a big word and they use it wrong.
1: Oh, yeah.
0: And I'm like, just don't, just use the easier word then.
2: Yes. Right.
0: I try to do that a lot with my girlfriend because she's an attorney.
1: Yeah.
0: And that just humbled me real quick. She's like, just say the easier one, bud. It's okay.
3: Looks like
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1: Here's your updated forecast for North Iowa and Southern Minnesota. Lows level off around 62, with fog in spots tonight under mainly clear skies, southerly winds 5 to 10 miles per hour. Thunderstorms likely tomorrow. Highs level off around 82, cloudy skies with fog early. Chance for storms tomorrow night. Lows around 56, partly cloudy. And that's your forecast from North Iowa and Southern Minnesota's weather leader, Star 106. Right now, it's 77 degrees.
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0: Dumb of the day on XYZ with Derek, Zachary, Audrey.
1: Okay,
0: not calling you the dumb of the day. Sorry.
1: Right.
0: Although yesterday
1: it.
0: You were, but that's a whole other story. What are we talking about?
1: Okay, so I've been waiting to tell you guys this one because it was so funny and hilarious. I live by the baseball stadium, right? Okay. And I'm driving with my partner. We're just talking, having a great day. And people get really rowdy in this area,
2: sure,
1: right?
2: Yeah. Party area.
1: This group of guys is like walking by us, like next to the car, just kind of like, you know, whatever, broing out.
2: Right.
1: One of them is not paying attention. Yeah. He's talking to his friends. He face plants into a stop sign.
2: Oh,
1: and
2: hell
1: we were,
2: yeah.
1: It was like a Three Stooges moment.
2: Sure,
1: it
2: yeah.
1: was
2: like just
1: hilarious.
2: Comically.
1: It That's was, tough. And so he like, and then he just like looked around and pretended like it didn't happen.
2: It did, buddy.
1: And my
0: give
1: partner,
0: him a name. Give him a name.
1: What, the guy?
0: Yeah.
1: I don't know.
0: Chad. Chad.
1: Sure.
0: Thad.
1: Sure.
2: Thad. Yeah. Would
0: Lance.
2: Be great.
1: Lance.
2: Right.
1: Lance.
0: Not being aware of your surroundings, but I that annoys me in general, but especially when it negatively impacts that person.
1: Oh my God, it was so funny. Really,
2: I'm glad he had really a huge happy. Audience.
1: It was like
2: for
1: a
2: that.
1: Jaw drop moment.
2: I can't believe I did that.
0: Wow, that really got you, Ashley. Wow.
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0: More About Nothing is coming up on the way on XYZ with their exact. It's all brought to you by Chick-fil-A. We're learning about The Simpsons and how they're continuing to just like not only predict the future, but, you know, embolden the past.
1: Yes. Mm-hmm. Yeah. Their intro is something I want to talk to you about. It's just funny to see in 2026.
0: Did I use embolden right? Underscore the past?
1: Underscore.
0: And reinforce.
1: Reinforce. Yep, there you there go.
0: All right, we got there.
1: Similes, synonyms.
0: But first, a little bonus fact.
1: The 1997 film Anaconda, you all remember it.
2: Mm-hmm.
1: It only happened because the screenwriter remembered King Kong wrong. Like, I guess the first King Kong he saw, he thought King Kong was fighting a giant snake and was like, you know, an apex predator movie about a snake would be really cool. And it was a lizard. He was fighting something comparable Godzilla. So he went on this whole thing about like snakes.
0: How do you get the most arguably noticeable thing about King Kong wrong?
1: Right. Yeah. Well, he did. And that became Anaconda.
0: Okay. All right. There you go. Your bonus fact. Talking about The Simpsons intro next on XYZ.
3: Yeah. Turn it up.
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0: Eric Zachary.
1: More about nothing on XYZ with Eric Zachary. It's all brought to you by Chick-fil-A. Talking about the Simpsons intro, the iconic title card sequence that they change and make unique to each and every episode.
2: Yes, and while they do that, there are some things that have been there since the very first episode, which was in 1989. They're about to come up on their 38th season, one of the longest standing cartoons
1: of all time.
2: Right? So when it starts, there are certain things that happen in it that like kids today just like would not understand, like Bart Simpson writing things over and over on the chalkboard.
1: Sure.
3: Right.
2: Like even though that phrase has changed, like that used to be punishment in school. I feel like that had to have died in the early 90s
1: when parent activist groups were like,
2: like
1: I don't know that I ever had to even do that.
2: Same. Like that was not something that
1: was
2: going on.
1: Dad made me do it once.
2: Sure.
3: That's funny.
2: Yeah. Right. But like schooling, like if you were a kid just figuring out about the Simpsons, you'd be like, Why is he doing that? I mean, it's a quirky phrase that he writes, but just something that doesn't happen today. The whole sequence is them rushing home to go watch TV. And what ends up being on TV is the show itself, The Simpsons. Because we have streamers, because, you know, things aren't there's no appointment setting in TV anymore, really, unless it's sports. There's no

0: reason to run home anymore. So the whole thing, oh, Marge trying to get out of the grocery store. Yeah. Bart, sure. Like skateboarding throughout the town to run home. Homer getting hit by the car into the garage.
1: For TV. Yeah.
0: In time for TV just doesn't make sense
1: anymore. That's interesting.
0: Yeah, yeah. So like as these things, you know, we're starting to see things like DoorDash and everything where you can get your groceries delivered. I'm sure at a certain point, not that I want to see grocery stores disappear, mm-hmm. but the sequence with Marge in the grocery store may become obsolete soon, but you know, just this is becoming the perfect time capsule of what used to be, like what was America in the 80s, and we see it every time you watch The Simpsons. So I gotta imagine kids seeing it are like, I don't know what's going on, but I like the show. It's funny.
1: I mean, just sitting on a couch with your family to watch something, like, it's like, no, Mom, I'm going to go binge what I want on my computer.
0: Right, exactly.
1: Or my iPad. We're not watching something together as a family, which is so sad.
0: But
1: you get it.
0: Sign of the times.
1: But also,
0: know?
1: Like, half the stuff my dad wants to watch, I have zero interest in.
0: Right.
1: Like, not another World War II documentary. Come on. All right, The Simpsons intro sequence, although they make it unique and they change it with every episode, the overall structure of it is starting to really not make sense.
0: Exactly.
1: In today's day and age. More About Nothing, all brought to you by Chick-fil-A.
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1: Here's your updated forecast for North Iowa and Southern Minnesota. Mainly clear with fog in spots tonight with lows around 62. Southerly winds around 5 miles per hour. Overcast and foggy early tomorrow. Chance of thunderstorms. Daytime highs approaching 82. Mainly clear skies tomorrow night. Chance of thunderstorms. Lows level off around 56. And that's your forecast from North Iowa and Southern Minnesota's weather leader, Star 106. Currently 72.
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0: A Florida steakhouse is making headlines because they're going to introduce new dining experiences. I think this is, what, once or twice a month, Audrey?
1: I think it's once a month.
0: That the
2: 12 times a year.
0: You, all the patrons, not the staff, can be entirely in the nude for dinner at this restaurant.
2: Is that like, I feel like there's a lot of nudist communities.
0: Sure.
2: In
0: and
2: Florida.
0: You know, they're showing up in droves.
2: Right, right, right. Exactly.
0: All of their body parts dragging on the ground.
2: I was going to say, it's never, whenever it's like naked people en masse, it's never like sexy naked people. It's not like a Victoria's Secret fashion show.
0: What, the Sandals Adult Resort in Jamaica? Yeah. And you were like, oh, she's topless. And like, I'm not trying to be that guy, but I'm like, where? And then I'm like, oh, never mind. That's like my grandma.
2: Yeah, it wasn't like a peeping Tom thing. I was just like shocked. I didn't realize like the beach was partially nude. Yeah. So like me being a dumb boy, I see something, I say it out loud.
0: But yeah, I guess it's making headlines. I'm sure they're going to be booked out, you know, at least one day a month.
2: Yeah, cool. Miss me with that.
1: What I think is funny is it's the pricing is hilarious on this. It's $173.23 for women, $287.41 for men,
2: okay,
1: and $344.50 for couples.
2: So they added tax already.
1: Yeah.
0: Gosh, there's a blue tax on it, which is fine. I get it. Like, but all right. And they just want to reinforce, no, their staff can opt out of this experience. Also, the staff is fully clothed. This is just a reverse. This is a reverse
1: Bonkers.
0: Strip club. This
2: is, yes.
0: That's all it is. Still the steakhouse.
1: Very
2: reverse
1: Florida.
2: Strip club is wild.
0: It's true, though.
2: Come in and get naked.
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2: Dumb of the day on XYZ with Eric Zachary. It's all brought to you by O'Reilly Auto Parts, your professional parts people. Audrey, you experienced a very dumb person.
3: Yes, moment. And it was so funny, and it's harmless. But okay, so I live by the baseball stadium, and everybody gets really rowdy over there, and like there were these group of guys just kind of like broing out, and I was driving with my partner, and all of a sudden the car gets silent because this guy literally walked straight into a stop sign. Oh, yes. And it was like so slapstick, like Three
4: classic
3: Stooges.
4: Comedy.
3: Like classic. He looked around like nothing happened, pretended like it didn't happen, but right, like you could see him like be embarrassed. He kind of like, it was so hilarious.
2: I don't think I've ever
3: planted
2: into a stop sign. I've definitely walked into tree branches before.
4: Yeah.
2: I was walking the dogs like 2 weeks ago, and I just like was on my phone looking at the dogs and like walked straight into a low hanging branch.
3: Yeah.
2: And I was like, I had like that, I thought something was attacking me.
3: So like I, you know, honestly,
2: severely
3: I've done that
2: overreacted.
3: Before. I've done that before. Yeah.
2: But then the neighbor across the street's like, I saw that.
3: That's hilarious. Like,
2: oh. My girlfriend, while just flying out the other day, granted it was an early flight and she probably wasn't fully awake yet, fully walked into a sliding glass door at the airport.
3: Oh, nice.
2: And like injured her hand.
3: Oh,
2: she's okay.
3: No. I'm like, fragile too.
2: How did this happen? She goes, I was looking down and the door didn't open fast enough. And I'm like,
3: I've done that actually.
2: I said, Rachel, did the door not open fast enough or did you walk into the wrong part? And she looks up at me with these innocent puppy dog eyes. She goes, it was the wrong part.

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9: Here's your updated forecast for North Iowa and Southern Minnesota. Mainly clear with fog in spots tonight with lows around 62. Southerly winds around 5 miles per hour. Overcast and foggy early tomorrow. Chance of thunderstorms. Daytime highs approaching 82. Mainly clear skies tomorrow night. Chance of thunderstorms. Lows level off around 56. And that's your forecast from North Iowa and Southern Minnesota's weather leader, Star 106. Currently 72.
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try to the top, I've been out of shape, taking out the box, I'm an astronaut. I blasted off the planet, rock to cause catastrophe, and it matters more because I had it. Now I had, I thought about wreaking havoc on an opposition, kind of shocking, they want a static with precision, I'm automatic, quarterback, I ain't talking second, pack it up, I don't panic.

0: Disney has announced a one-of-a-kind, first-of-its-kind deal.
1: Yeah. How kind?
0: Audrey, help.
2: Okay, so basically, Disney and TikTok were like, let's do something together. And Disney has decided.
3: I'm sure Bob Iger was exactly like
0: yeah,
3: that.
0: That's how he called up Mr.
4: Like,
0: TikTok.
4: Oh my God, ByteDance.
2: Disney is super weird about letting people use their characters and whatever. And So they've now allowed certain creators on TikTok to begin using clips from some movies and characters and whatnot.
1: Interesting.
2: And some of these videos will also be featured on the Disney Plus Verts platform, which is their.
0: Oh, so they're
2: like,
0: only
2: TikTok.
0: Letting like professional. Top tier creators.
2: I mean, I didn't find a list of who exactly it is,
0: no
2: but I'm sure
0: of
2: that it's not
0: sing Tarzan.
3: But nobody wants
2: that. I think that you couldn't.
3: Nobody wants it. Nobody wants us.
2: Yeah.
3: Phil Collins. Yeah. No, it wasn't. That's the problem.
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0: The OG, which I learned means your dad or uncle or anyone that's like a...
1: Good God.
0: I learned the slang. Jordan's OG, Joel Foster, his birthday is today.
1: So happy birthday, Dad.
0: We want to give him a shout out, but more specifically, I need you to explain what he does every single year for his birthday. Audrey doesn't fully know about this yet.
2: I kind of know about this. Okay. Yeah.
0: He goes undercover, per se.
1: He does, yes.
0: He decides that this is his one time a year where he could just make up a new persona and live a different life.
1: Yeah.
0: And he does it well. He has his own Facebook for it, too. So we'll learn what Jordan's dad does to celebrate his birthday every year next on XYZ.
3: Yeah, turn it up.
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1: Jordan's dad is celebrating his 60-something birthday. I don't want to out the guy, but he looks great.
2: Thank you.
1: Yep. He's got new hips. He's moving around. He can't be stopped.
2: Yes.
1: That said, Jordan's dad is like a second father to me, so we did want to give him a shout out, but I actually forgot that he does this every year for his birthday.
2: Yeah.
1: He takes an annual birthday trip. But yes. Not just that, he becomes a different person.
3: Yeah. Yeah.
2: So every year in August, he does a month-long trip in Hilton Head, South Carolina. Each

0: week in the month that he's gone, he dedicates it to like different things. So like 1 week will be just golf because he gets a couple rooms so his friends can come as well. Mm-hmm. So
1: he has a residency.
0: Yeah, no, exactly. So like 1 week is golf week. You can only go if you're golfing at least like 6 to 7 days that week.
1: Crazy.
0: It's strictly golf.
1: Yeah.
0: Next week is couples week. So like his wife comes down, my mother, and then they'll only have like other couples, but you got to be a dedicated couple. Mm-hmm. Cannot have I just met so and so. You got to be, you know, relationship for a while. Third week is friends and family, right? So you get that. Mm-hmm. There's 1 week, however, though, where he goes by himself, goes across the island to a different hotel or resort, and he pretends to be a different guy that he has a Facebook for. Now, he never shows his face on this Facebook, but it'll be like his toes in the sand or like a drink and the sunset in the background. Yes. He'll take pictures of people that he met at the bar and be like, oh, just met new friends. And they'll follow this Facebook.
1: And he's lying to these people.
0: He's lying to these people.
1: I don't want to out his cover because it's very covert.
0: Exactly.
1: But it is a different name than his own.
0: Yeah, different name than his own.
1: No tie to his own persona.
0: Exactly. He's not married. He does not have kids. Now, to be fair, to be very clear, he's not doing anything nefarious. My mom knows about this, right? He's just like, you know what, for a week, I'm going to be some new guy and I'm going to troll. Like when I first found out, I was shocked. I asked my mom, like, hey, do you know about this? How do you feel about this?
1: He takes his wedding ring off.
0: Exactly. He does. She was like, yeah, well, he needs his hobbies. Like, she doesn't care.
1: Like, it doesn't impact me negatively, and it gets him out of the house.
0: Exactly. And what's funny is these people that he meets, they follow the Facebook account. They're like, oh, hey, can't wait to see you next year. Like, they're excited to hang out with this other guy.
1: They have no idea. Have those lines ever crossed where, like, someone that met him as this other person, this undercover identity, found out he was lying?
0: To my knowledge, no.
1: He's maintaining,
0: like,
1: your dad could be in the CIA.
0: I mean, like, he could.
1: I really love that. I wish, like I was telling you, Jordan, like, I just don't think our age, our generation could get away with this, because so immediately someone would be like, well, what's your face or what's your Instagram?
0: Right, exactly.
1: And it'd be so quick to be like, oh, I saw you somewhere else.
0: Right.
1: Where
0: you
1: like
0: figure it out.
1: He can maintain this different identity.
0: He's the right age, you know.
1: Do you know what his occupation is?
0: It's not
1: his fake occupation.
0: He's in finance in real life. Mm-hmm. I don't believe it has anything to do with numbers whatsoever.
1: It's like I'm a retired Harlem Globetrotter.
0: Yeah, no, exactly. Like, it could be that. And people would be like, oh, I love that guy.
1: I love that. Happy birthday to Joel, who just lies for his hobbies on his birthday. XYZ.
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1: Here's your updated forecast for North Iowa and Southern Minnesota. Mainly clear with fog in spots tonight with lows around 62. Southerly winds around 5 miles per hour. Overcast and foggy early tomorrow. Chance of thunderstorms. Daytime highs approaching 82. Mainly clear skies tomorrow night. Chance of thunderstorms. Lows level off around 56. And that's your forecast from North Iowa and Southern Minnesota's weather leader, Star 106. Right now, it's 68 degrees. Here's your updated forecast for North Iowa and Southern Minnesota. Mainly clear with fog in spots tonight with lows around 62. Southerly winds around 5 miles per hour. Overcast and foggy early tomorrow. Chance of thunderstorms. Daytime highs approaching 82. Mainly clear skies tomorrow night. Chance of thunderstorms. Lows level off around 56. And that's your forecast from North Iowa and Southern Minnesota's weather leader, Star 106. Right now, it's 68 degrees.
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2: 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It's your XYZ ENT Entertainment Report, all brought to you by Eggland's Best. There's a Disney TikTok deal that just went down.
3: Yeah.
2: According to Audrey.
3: Yeah. Okay. So it's real. It's real. It's happening. Disney, I guess, is trying to get into short form content, vertical videos, whatever. Right. So they've, if you know anything about Disney, they really don't like when people use their music or clips or their characters. They're super strict about that.
2: Sure.
3: But they have approved certain creators on TikTok to use some of these things in their videos. And then those videos will also be featured on the Disney Plus Verts platform.
4: Right. Yes.
3: Which is their like scrolly app.
4: This is something, I love that. Yeah. This is something they've been trying to do for a while because if you remember months ago, they were in talks to partner with Sora, that AI app that was making short form animations. Mm-hmm. And they were going to let creators like, oh, if you want to do the Dougie with Darth Vader, that was something that you could make.
3: Yes.
4: But, you know, that whole AI deal fell apart. So I guess they're just pivoting to TikTok.
2: I'm interested
4: now
2: when they say like select creators. Like if you're going to sing a Disney song, does that mean like they want to make sure you can sing first?
4: Yeah, you can't just be like, oh, I can sing.
2: They don't want me out here going a whole new.
4: I love that we both picked that song. Yeah.
3: It's more about the characters and the scenes that they'll be allowed to
2: shining,
3: use.
2: Shimmering, splendid.
3: Okay, well, anyway.
2: Hold your breath, it gets better.
3: They're calling it a first-of-its-kind deal, so we'll see. It doesn't feel like that big of a deal to me.
2: Disney sharing is a first-of-its-kind
3: deal.
2: No,
3: yeah, literally.
2: Exactly.
3: Yeah.
2: It's XYZ with Eric Zachary, your XYZ ENT Entertainment Report, all brought to you by Eggland's Best.
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1: 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Woo! 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
2: 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Today on the show, we learned that Disney did a deal with TikTok.
3: Woo!
2: Like doing a deal with the devil. I don't know which one's the devil.
4: Yeah, seriously.
2: Speaking of devils, Mark Zuckerberg's wife shut down the free school that she opened as part of a philanthropy project. It was actually really important to the Bay Area.
3: Yeah.
2: And she was just like, we're not funding this anymore.
4: Yes. Damn, gone.
3: Messed up.
2: Yeah, that's crazy. That's a tax write-off. It is.
3: I know it is.
2: They're billionaires.
3: Right.
2: But. XYZ throwback trying to figure out what year these three songs came out and Audrey's ongoing DMV adventure.
4: Oh, boy.
2: She's very worried that she has to retake her driver's test for context. The first time she did it, she took 4 tries.
3: I can't wait
2: to get her license.
3: No shame. This again.
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0: I know we've talked about versions of this on the show, but I feel like it's a never-ending gripe that I have of words that people mispronounce. And don't get me wrong, there's definitely words I say wrong or I use wrong.
1: Sure. Mm-hmm.
0: But I'm thinking of things that are more common. And what made me think about this is Ariana Grande has been in the news so much lately.
1: Okay.
0: I cannot stand when people say Ariana.
1: Oh, okay.
0: It blows my mind that you don't know how to say Ariana's name. She says her name. It's a very common name.
1: Right.
0: There's people in radio that announce it Ariana Grande.
1: I have a question for you. Mm-hmm. Were you a part of, like, where did you fall when everybody in radio was like, it's Rihanna and not Rihanna?
0: I always knew it was Rihanna.
1: It's not. It's Rihanna. Rihanna.
0: Well, then
1: Rihanna.
0: I say that wrong, yeah. But that's, okay. I feel like, a little more common.
2: Whoa!
0: Wait, it's Rihanna?
1: It is
2: Whoa.
1: Rihanna, yeah. Uh-huh.
2: I didn't know that. I'm sorry, girl.
0: We'll talk about words or names that people get wrong that really just annoy you for no real reason. Next on XYZ.
3: Yeah, turn it up.
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1: What are words or names that people get wrong all the time in very public forums? And it just, you can't stand it. To me, Ariana Grande, she's in the news so much lately for various reasons. But I, the amount of people I hear say Ariana Grande blows my mind. Now, Jordan just corrected me. Rihanna is pronounced Rihanna. I didn't know that.
2: Yeah, so many common misconception.
3: Yeah.
1: I feel... Not that I'm trying to make myself feel better, because I do want to get it right, but I feel like Rihanna, is a less common name than Ariana.
2: Sure, sure. And cool. I think, like, even Rihanna, because I say it the wrong way, I think she's just kind of been like, yeah, whatever, you guys do whatever you want.
1: Yeah, that's kind of like the Denzel Washington. Like, he's actually, like, it's Denzel.
2: Yeah.
1: But I don't think he really cared that much. Yeah. Audrey, is there words that people pronounce wrong that
3: I actually have something to say about this, and don't get annoyed with me, but this is the truth.
1: You have to preface that, you know I'm coming for you.
3: So I heard something, I used to be like, why do people, like, whatever, I heard something one time when I was probably like in high school that is just like, you should never judge somebody for pronouncing something wrong, because that means that they learned the word by reading it and not hearing it from somebody else in their life.
2: Okay.
3: Yeah, so
2: I'm mad.
3: No, right. So that's something that I try to be very conscious of. I think that it's like, you know, not everybody is around, like, whatever. That being said, quit saying espresso.
2: Espresso. That's fair.
3: In addition to that, I don't love especially either.
2: Especially. Ooh, okay.
1: Yeah. You know, I'm not going to discount what you said, Audrey. Like, this isn't necessarily about words that don't come up all the time. And maybe you read it, and whether you have dyslexia or some version of a learning disability, or you just never got corrected. Like, I'm not even fully coming for that. It's stuff that's commonly mispronounced.
2: Yeah.
1: And people just aren't trying to be better. One that really bothers me, and I'm not trying to get political, but it's Iran, not Iran.
2: Oh, yeah.
1: As a country.
2: That's an easy one.
1: Yeah. That said, I did date a Persian girl, so that
2: right. So
1: that's something that just gets me a little bit more. But, like, the amount of, like, political figures, newscasters that say Iran.
3: Yeah.
1: Like,
3: right.
2: Just rude. Yeah. Mine is conversate. That's not a word. It's not a word.
1: Converse.
2: Converse is the word. Mm. And everybody is always like, every time somebody says conversate, and like, if you Google it, it'll be like, yeah, people have just said it, that it's just become like a part of everyone's lexicon. But every time somebody says conversate, in the front of my head, I'm like, it's converse, but we can keep going. There's no point in correcting
1: it. That's a whole different argument. I don't like when people, and I have done this, don't get me wrong, but I'm usually aware of when I'm doing it. Like, when people try to use a big word and they use it wrong. And I'm like, just use the easier word then.
3: Yes. Right.
1: I try to do that a lot with my girlfriend, because she's an attorney.
2: Yeah.
1: And that just humbled me real quick. She's like, just say the easier one, bud. It's okay.
4: Here's your updated forecast for North Iowa and Southern Minnesota. Mainly clear with fog in spots tonight, with lows around 62. Southerly winds around 5 miles per hour. Overcast and foggy early tomorrow. Chance of thunderstorms. Daytime highs approaching 82. Mainly clear skies tomorrow night. Chance of thunderstorms. Lows level off around 56. And that's your forecast from North Iowa and Southern Minnesota's weather leader, Star 106. Right now, it's 64 degrees.
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3: 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So you know what? Take advantage of the next few days because it just, Saturday's the last day to take advantage of it. Then come Sunday, you're going to be paying tax and all that stuff. So like I say, I know a lot of people are trying to stretch the dollar. This is just another way where you can save some money here at Decker Sports with that extra 7% savings Friday and Saturday.
2: Just in time for back to school. So that's going on now. What are your hours today and tomorrow?
3: So today we're open from 9 to 7 and then Saturday 9 to 7 too.
2: Awesome. 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Great. Convenient hours. And I know one thing that the gym class requires a certain type of shoe, and you guys certainly have plenty of those in stock with those tennis shoes.
3: Plenty of shoes, like I say, all on sale. 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
2: Yeah, absolutely. It's the Decker Sports No Tax Weekend today and tomorrow. We've been talking with Mark. Thank you so much.
3: Thanks, Molly.
4: Wife's ex offered to throw her baby shower. We'll cover all the costs. It's exactly what's going on with Wanda and Tony. I can't even believe it's an interesting situation.
5: Yeah.
4: So Wanda and Tony have been married and they have a baby on the way. They've been together for a long time. Wanda's ex from years and years ago has always remained friendly, and he owns a local restaurant that she goes to. Her husband, Tony, he's never been. He
5: never
4: thinks it's
5: been
4: weird, never went. But Wanda still go with her mom and her girlfriends, no big deal. So when you find out he's looking for somewhere to have a baby shower, he offered to host it there for free. It's like 25 people. And Tony's got a problem with that.
5: Yeah, I mean, it's a little bit weird. And here's a couple things that I hadn't really even thought about before when we were in the conversation is that they were together, her and the ex were together nearly 6 years as well. Long-term, serious relationship. Now, even if you own the place in town, you're going there all the time with your mother, your sister, your friends, but never has your husband ever stepped in or met this person. Is it possible that the mother-in-law also still loves the ex and is like, you know, like, it's just a little bit of a weird situation. You know, Tony is like, this is a favor I don't need. I'm happy to pay for this thing, all right? And I would rather not do this way. It's just a little bit weird. I'm not angry.
4: What do you
5: think?
4: But
5: it's weird.
4: 1-800-330-9999. Craig, whose side are you on?
6: Tony. Going with Tony. That's weird, man. It's first off, he's never met this guy. Second off, she dated him for 6 years. Like, that's insanity to me. I wouldn't even give that idea any attention. This guy comes out of nowhere and just says, oh, yeah, we're going to host the baby shower, hasn't met the husband, yet still has her coming to the restaurant. I don't know. It's too weird.
5: If this was a soap opera, right, or a nighttime drama, Anna, you'd see a little bit of aversion of eyes when their gaze would meet, that type of stuff, and you'd be like, oh, no, this would be an issue. So maybe
6: exactly.
5: You're right.
4: I'm waiting for the caller that says, it's not his baby. I'm waiting for it. All right. Whose side are you on? 1-800-330-9999. It's a couple's court.
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1: 15% of people say that they do this every time they play a card game, in all honesty, even though it sounds awful. 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

0: go to the second level, I can find Mew, and I'm you know what? 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
1: There's plenty of people out there that know exactly what you're talking about.
0: Far more, actually.
1: Right.
0: They're like, okay, boomer.
1: When was the last time that you actually cheated at something? 1-800-330-9999.
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8: 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This is just another way where you can save some money here at Decker Sports with that extra 7% savings Friday and Saturday.
7: Just in time for back to school. So that's going on now. What are your hours today and tomorrow?
8: So today we're open from 9 to 7 and then Saturday 9 to 7 too.
7: Awesome. Perfect. Great. Convenient hours. And I know one thing that the gym class requires a certain type of shoe, and you guys certainly have plenty of those in stock with those tennis shoes.
8: Plenty of shoes, like I say, all on sale. 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
7: Yeah, absolutely. It's the Decker Sports No Tax Weekend today and tomorrow. We've been talking with Mark. Thank you so much.
8: Thanks, Molly.
2: You came for Anna and Raven in the morning. The best mix all day. Star 106.

0: Mornings are Anna and Raven.
1: 14% of people say that they cheat when they're playing card games or board games.
2: That's like one in like what? Five? One? No, it's like one in six people.
1: I don't believe it. I think more people cheat and they just don't want to admit it.
2: Mm. Do you think more people would cheat if they felt like they could actually get away with it?
1: I don't know.
2: I don't have the confidence to do it.
1: Right. But I think cheating in general is a strange thing because there's some people that it's their personality that they're always looking for that shortcut.
2: I guess so.
1: What was the last thing you cheated at? Be honest. 1-800-330-9999. Rebecca, you ever cheat? What did you do?
3: Yeah, in Uno. Everybody knows you can cheat in Uno. It's easy. Keep acting like somebody over their left shoulder and slide the cards under your right side when they look away. And then deal the cards when the game is over.
2: I mean, with Uno, I'm typically playing like my niece or nephew. So I never really thought that much about it. But you're right. I mean, I guess I could.

0: And of course, if they're six, that would also make it easier to cheat.
1: I know, but still. All right.
0: I applaud your candor.
1: All right. Gary, how about you? Last time you cheated.
2: Well, I wanted to do this online dating stuff, and this woman said that she wouldn't date a person unless they were 6 foot tall. So I had to get those shoe insert thingies. I mean, I'm close to it, but I'm not there. Mm. And I just need a little bit of that height. She thought I was 6 foot tall.
1: I never understood when people lie on social media about the way they look, how much money they make, the job they have. If you're going to fall in love and find this person, at some point, aren't they going to know the truth about you?
2: But you're going to lie because once you have them in and once they love you, they're hooked. That's it.
0: That's right.
2: Addiction. You got them forever.
0: Shoot your shot.
1: Is
0: just don't
1: true?
0: Get up from the table. Right? You know, until they're in love with you, until they agree to marry you, do not get up from that dinner
1: do
0: table.
1: Do not stand.
0: That's
1: do
0: right.
1: Do not stand up under any circumstances.
0: Right.
1: Yep.
0: Jake, the last time you cheated, what were you doing?
3: Yeah. Okay. So I was shopping at a Walmart. I don't want to say exactly which one, but I needed to buy a cooler for a beach day. And they had the really tiny coolers on sale for $14. And there's a sign that said igloo coolers, $14. But I needed a big one, but it was like $85. So I took the big one up to the counter. They rang it up and I said, oh, I thought it was $14. And they said, I don't know. And I said, well, there's a sign that says it's $14. And they said, go take a picture of the sign and show me and maybe. And so I went back and I took a picture of the sign that just said $14 igloo coolers. And I kind of cropped out the part where it said what size it was. Huh. And they gave it to me for $14.
1: I don't know if that's cheating or theft.
0: Oh, well, it's both. I mean, technically,
3: we're going
0: to the letter of the law. On the other hand, you know, as they say in cards, it's a crime to let a sucker keep their money, right?
1: Well,
0: so if they're not going to read it, if they're not going to do it, I got to tell you, the whole go take a picture of it yourself thing too, I don't love that. But it's so much better than having to wait for somebody to go get it.
1: Mm-hmm.
0: This happens to me at the grocery store all the time with ice cream.
1: Why?
0: I swear to you, when Häagen-Dazs or Ben & Jerry's is on sale, they never believe the sale and it never rings up right.
1: How is that possible?
0: Oh, or it's some digital coupon nonsense.
1: Yeah.
0: I'm just a man out here trying to survive. And I'm like, I can't be expected to do all that.
1: Okay.
0: So I take a photo every time now before I get up there.
1: I have to tell you, I don't like the digital coupon thing where you have to do it on the app.
0: Yes.
1: It's like you just add a set. Why can't I just have the sale? Why do I have to download the app? Why
0: right.
1: do I have to create an account? Why don't you just give me the price of the sale item? That's it.
0: Thank you very much.
1: Okay.
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6: Just in time for back to school. 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

0: requires a certain type of shoe, and you guys certainly have plenty of those in stock with those tennis shoes.
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0: 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We've been talking with Mark. Thank you so much.
1: Thanks, Molly.
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4: I guess it sounds kind of mean, but not really. I don't think we're the only ones that do it. Does your ex have a nickname that you and all your friends call them? What is that nickname? 1-800-330-9999. It's coming up next.

0: I feel like when you write it down, it makes it seem more hurtful than it really is.
1: Well, yeah, especially if you hit post or send or anything like that. Yeah.
0: What's your ex's nickname? Do they have one? 1-800-330-9999. I was at a bachelorette weekend with a few of my girlfriends, one of my best friends growing up. She's getting married. It's very exciting. But we were talking about all our exes and we're like giggling, like, you know, as if we were 18 all over again.
1: All her exes or your exes in general?
0: All exes in general.
1: Wow.
0: Like, we were reminiscing because we were, you know, we're best friends since high school.
1: Sure.
0: So we had friends that flew in from across the country just to like, so we could all be together. And we were joking. All of our exes have nicknames.
1: Mm.
0: And we were talking about it. And like, one of the girls, her ex is Rat Face.
1: Right.
0: And we call, but he was a weasel. He would lie to her all the time. He was a rat. He was, you know, and he looked like, okay.
1: Oh, so he looked like a rat.
0: Well,
1: too?
0: The more he lied, the more unattractive he became.
1: Yeah, and the more
0: that way.
1: Weaselly he looked.
0: It's true.
1: And, yeah, okay.
0: And then Elon had a million exes, but there was one that we always called
1: wow.
0: Crash.
1: Way to blow up her spot. Right. You had a million exes, right.
0: But Crash. So Crash was the guy that he got into a car accident with her in the car, and she ended up in the hospital for a week, so we call him Crash. And he was a disaster in every aspect of his life.
1: Okay.
0: So it fit that his name was Crash.
1: Yeah.
0: Maria's ex is the clock, because you would always say that he needed more time, and then she finally got rid of him, and now he can have all the time in the world, the clock. And Scuba Steve. Christina used to date Scuba Steve because he looked like Scuba Steve. Remember the Adam Sandler movie, Big Daddy?
1: Wow.
0: He would wear that, like, out to the clubs. He would wear, like, the goggles with the yellow beanie hat.
1: Well, then he deserved everything
0: Scuba
1: he got.
0: Scuba Steve,
1: yeah,
0: right.
1: He deserved everything he got at that point.
0: As a guy, do you give exes names, nicknames like that?
1: Yeah, I mean, not many that I could really say on the radio, but my wife and her girlfriends loved calling my ex-wife Skeletor. When they first, when we first started dating and things started getting serious and they started to do the Facebook stalking as a group, they would refer to my first wife, my ex-wife, as Skeletor.
0: That's
1: right, because the way her skin was drawn back on her face, I guess, something like that. Yeah. Now they each had colorful things to say about each other, I'm sure. So, you know, they're grown-ups. They can handle themselves. Again, with the guys, we don't really share those names that we put out there because there's no way for us to win that conversation.
0: Oh, I don't think that's true for all guys, because I feel like my husband will talk about their exes like amongst the guys.
1: Uh-huh.
0: Like my husband's ex-girlfriend, the weather girl, we call her the weather girl because she was studying meteorology, and she was as typical of a weather girl as you could get, you know.
1: I don't know what that means.
0: Like, she
1: don't
0: was always,
1: you know, weather people now.
0: Yeah, but like, you know, she was very prim and proper, and you know, she just, like, I don't know.
1: Okay.
0: She was a weather girl.
1: I didn't realize that the weather girls were like that.
0: Yeah.
1: Now I know.
0: Mm-hmm. 1-800, they wear all the same color dresses all the time. All the dresses look the same. They go right to the knee.
1: Well,
0: right?
1: That makes a little bit more sense to me, right? Never dressing in blues or greens because they just won't show up on the screen.
0: Blend into the green.
1: Right.
0: Background.
1: That's right.
0: 1-800-330-9999. If your ex has a nickname, what was it and how did they get it?
2: 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Star 106.
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4: 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Hi, Mark.
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4: Just in time for back to school. So that's going on now. What are your hours today and tomorrow?
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4: Yeah, absolutely. 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We've been talking with Mark. Thank you so much.
5: Thanks, Molly.
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3: It's so messed up. Mm. I'm like reading these. Sometimes your exes, they get nicknames. They just kind of evolve after you break up with them, or, you know, they've got nicknames that stick with them, and they're not always very flattering because, you know, they're your ex.
4: This is not the same thing as bullying or picking on people, because the fact is they earn these names.
3: It's true.
4: Right? There's a reason.
3: On our text line, caveman, because he was like a caveman. You could immediately picture that ex. You know exactly what she's talking about. Do you ever wonder what our exes call us?
4: Huh. I don't want to know.
3: You know, I
4: don't care.
3: I would like to know. Maybe.
4: Would you?
3: I don't know. We have one caller on hold that I laughed out loud. I can't. You can immediately picture what this guy looks like. 1-800-330-9999. We'll get to that call coming up next. But what's the nickname of your ex?
5: Star 106.

0: Anna and Raven in the morning.
1: It's not always nice, but I do think a lot of people do it. You give your exes a nickname, and kind of like amongst your friends, that's what you call them, you refer to them as, because you never want to really use their real name after you break up with them.
2: That's a personality trait. Listen, it might be petty, but it still could be fun.
1: It's true. Yep. 1-800-330-9999. What's the nickname you gave your ex?
3: Mine was Pond Scum.
2: Oh, Pond Scum. Right. No, that's good.
3: Yeah, I got well. That.
2: It's highly descriptive. It emits not only something that you can see and you can visualize, Anna, but something you can smell and almost feel.
1: Yeah.
2: Like feel on your feet or your hands, mm-hmm. right? If you've ever been to a pond, right? You can feel that. It's familiar. Well, that's mm-hmm. pretty good.
3: Yes.
1: So was he a good guy?
3: He was a good guy in the beginning, and then Pond Scum came out.
2: That's right.
1: Yeah.
2: Well, you know, it is an algae.
3: Lower than the low.
2: That's right. It grows.
1: It grows.
2: It grows. Right. It festers. Right.
1: Anna and Raven, what was the nickname for your ex?
4: They called her 911 before she was my ex, and they still call her 911 because she still calls, because every time she picks up the phone, text, or emails, it's an emergency, and she always made me drop everything in the exact moment to get there, and she still expects me to do that even though we're not dating anymore.
1: That's clever.
2: The drama magnet. But you always show up like the hero. Truthfully, man, that's your mistake, not hers.
1: Hi, it's Anna and Raven. What was your nickname for your ex?
5: MLCM. And it stands for Midlife Crisis Man. If there was anybody, you know, going through the cliche midlife crisis after a breakup, it was him. He was only dating girls like 25 years or younger, which he was at least 10 years older than that. And he bought a sports car. It was just all the cliche things. And MLCM was my ex-husband.
2: I mean, sounds cliche. On the other hand, I mean, what's he doing? He's out there buying a car that he likes, right?
1: And dating girls.
2: Dating girls that are younger.
1: Sounds like a midlife crisis.
2: I mean, if it was a woman doing that, you'd be like, go ahead, girl. Do your thing. You deserve it. Would you not?
1: No, yeah, I would. Yeah,
2: right.
1: So she'd also be going through a midlife crisis.
5: Yeah, but we're
2: because he's her ex. Right, he's a jerk.
5: It's my ex, you know.
2: You're right. You're right. He is a terrible person. You're right.
5: Yeah.
2: I agree.
1: Hi, it's Anna and Raven. What nickname did your friends give your ex?
3: Hi, so my friends nicknamed my ex 2020 because he was the worst. He was awful.
2: Right, and it's over. Never going back.
1: Oh, man. That's really funny.
2: You had to sanitize after you touched him?
1: Hi, it's Anna and Raven. What nickname did your friends give your ex?
6: So my friends used to call my ex Voldemort, like in Harry Potter and stuff, because, I mean, she kind of just looked pretty much just like him. So
1: very sad and unfortunate.
2: Strange choice you made there.
1: Did you find her attractive?
2: I mean, he must have.
6: Overall, I thought she was more nice than attractive, but, you know.
2: Yes, just like the character's personality, of course.
6: That's okay. We're not together anymore.
1: It's always funny. Like, I find, like, the humor in when you give somebody a nickname because it's something about their personality traits, something they could handle. But then I always feel bad, like, about, like, Rat Face because, you know, it's like they don't have any control over the way they look.
2: Yeah, but they got a way that they frame it, all right? Mm-hmm. They got a way that they do it. Sometimes you got to lean in and go for it.
1: See,
2: if he knows he's a little bit rat faced, little
1: weasel.
2: Yeah, a little weasel
1: weaselly.
2: Look. Then he knows that. Then, you know, he probably just embraces it.
1: Poor Voldemort. I'm sure she was lovely.
2: Really?
1: 1-800-330-9999. What did you call your ex? And as a side note, there's a lot coming in on the text line that I can't read out loud, but I'm giggling here in the studio.
0: Anna and Raven in the morning. 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
1: It's kind of immature, but let's be honest. When you break up with somebody and they become an ex, a lot of times they get a nickname. They get a nickname because, like, when you're talking about your friend, talking to your friends about them, like, you don't want to call them by their real name and give them that respect, especially if it was a bad breakup.
2: Yes, the lack of respect is truly the heart of the whole matter. You are correct, actually, about that.
1: It is. That's what it is. So what nickname did you give your ex? I'm looking at our text line and I'm dying. Toilet bowl mouth?
2: Mm.
1: Yep.
2: Good.
1: Respectful. Mm-hmm. Mm-hmm. But this one text that's coming in, and we'll get to your calls coming up next. She called him Jerry Springer, but wait till I tell you why. It's next.
0: Yeah. Star 106.

0: Mornings are Anna and Raven.
1: You know, Raven, I bet you there's a science behind it. Because you don't like to call your ex by their real name. Because you want to, like, get them out of your life. To say the name is hurtful when you think back about a bad relationship that ended, you know?
2: That makes actually a lot of sense.
1: Yeah.
2: You might be right.
1: So I was at a bachelorette party, and all me and my girlfriends from high school, we were talking about all our exes. And they all have nicknames. Like, we gave them all nicknames over the years. And I think that people just do it. You give your exes, when it ends badly, nicknames. And sometimes they're hurtful.
2: Yeah, that's true. I like the visual of thinking about you and all your girlfriends hanging around and talking about guys from 20 years prior there. It's funny. It's all the things that guys' egos would like to think is going on, but you would never actually believe that it is. No. But look at you guys doing it.
1: No, then we went on Facebook. Who has hair? Who
2: Come
1: doesn't
2: on.
1: Have hair? Oh, we did all of it.
2: Oh, my gosh. Who has hair and who
1: party.
2: Doesn't?
1: It was a bachelorette party.
2: That seems mean, that part.
1: Some of them have held up better over the years. We're checking our text line. What is the nickname that you gave your ex? I'm going to read some of the ones that I can read.
2: All right.
1: Pee-wee, I will leave it up to you to understand why. Got it.
2: That's hurtful.
1: Yep. I'm sure you're getting a lot of answers, but here's mine. My ex is Milton Bradley because he's a game player. That's fantastic.
2: It's pretty good. It's clever.
1: My ex is Jerry Springer because he cheated on me with my mom. Can you imagine?
2: Shush your mouth.
1: Oh, my gosh.
2: Oh, my gosh.
1: Yeah.
2: Who are you madder at? It's got to be your mother.
1: I think you...
2: Wow, that's another story for another day.
1: Yeah, we could have a whole show on that.
2: 100% though.
1: Yeah.
2: 100% matter at my mother.
1: Yeah. My ex was missing a piece of his finger, so my friends called him Stubby.
2: Aw.
1: 1-800-330-9999. What's the nickname you gave your ex?
3: Actually, there was two of them. Timothy Turtle on crack and Where's Waldo on crack.
2: Wait a minute.
1: They're both on crack.
2: Right. I mean, yeah. I mean, so Timothy Turtle on crack.
3: Well, because I was a little overweight and he had we broke up come spring because he said it wasn't his type. And because he was tall and skinny, he had glasses, not my type whatsoever, but his personality was there. So I started calling him Timothy Turtle on crack, and all my friends started buying me turtle knickknacks. And then he also became Where's Waldo on crack because with the glasses and whatnot.
2: I'm not sure I pick up. So I mean, so the glasses, okay.
1: Did he have a drug problem?
2: The scrawny neck, right, leads itself to the turtle thing,
3: yeah,
2: I suppose.
3: Yeah, he was like about 6'3 and probably weighed 90 pounds.
2: Right, but what was the crack?
3: And he looked like a turtle.
2: Indication.
3: He really
2: yes.
3: looked like a turtle.
2: Right, where did the crack come in, though, the crack indication?
3: Because he was so skinny.
2: Oh, you know.
1: I can't.
2: Right.
1: I don't even know what to do with that.
3: You don't get it? It was a long time ago. It was a different. It was the 90s.
2: Right. When we believed that crack actually gave people a high metabolism. Right. No, I get it. Right. Thank you.
3: I'm an old lady. It was the 90s.
2: Thanks for the call.
1: Oh, have a great day.
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0: Raven.
1: There's some things that you do that just make you lazy. What are they? 1-800-330-9999. So funny how you can be so productive for most of the day, but when it comes to that one thing, you're as lazy as can be. What is it? It's next.
0: Yeah. 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

0: Hannah and Raven in the morning.
1: Do you know we got a text message and all it said on it was, "What makes you lazy? You guys should talk about this on the air." And I was like, yeah, you're probably right. We should, because there's a lot of things that make you lazy. Even if you're like a real go-getter and you're usually really motivated, there's some things you look at and you're just like, nope. I'm not doing that.
2: So wait a minute, like lazy behaviors that I have or like things that encourage me to be lazy? Because if you're encouraging me to be lazy, like a sandwich and a TV show, that I'll do it every single time.
1: No, lazy things that you do, things that are just pure lazy. Like what's the laziest thing you do?
2: I don't put anything away. You've heard my wife say this before, is I don't put anything away. I don't believe that everything actually has a space. Like it's good to start from a space when you clean things up. But when you use something, especially something that you use every day or multiple times throughout the day, I pick it up, I use it, then I put it down wherever I am because I figure at some point I'm going to have to come back to it. Now, it does backfire sometimes because then I can't find the stuff because I left it somewhere else.
1: I let my dishes in the sink soak forever. And I keep saying that they have to soak so they're easier to wash. But the truth of the matter is that I hate washing dishes so much that I figure if I let them soak long enough, my husband will just do it.
2: I mean, if the dishes sit in the pool of soaking,
1: it just
2: becomes a cesspool of like the stuff that was on the dishes.
1: No, I'm aware. That's very gross. Yeah, no, I know. It's disgusting. Yeah.
2: I haven't washed my car or the car that I owned before this car. Once. Not once by hand. Not once by hand. I mean, I might have driven it through something once or twice.
1: Yeah.
2: But seriously, not at all. And I used to wash my car before that all the time.
1: Raven, if I can't find the remote control in my bed and I want to watch something else, I just go to sleep.
2: You give up.
1: I give up.
2: No, I've been there.
1: Yeah. I look around.
2: Yeah.
1: I'm like, if I can't see it and it's not within arm's reach, that's it. I guess I just have to go to bed.
2: That's right.
1: Yeah.
2: That's right. And you're mad at life for it.
1: Yeah. 1-800-330-9999. Hi, it's Anna and Raven. What makes you lazy?
3: When I'm cooking, my partner thinks this is disgusting, but I cut everything and I throw all the peels, all the chicken bones, all like the paper and like wrappings. I just throw everything in the sink. And then I cook the whole meal, and then after dinner, I throw it in the garbage, and he thinks it's foul and disgusting.
2: Wow.
1: Well, it's efficient. I can see how it makes less mess.
2: I mean, it is
1: mess.
2: At that moment, but then you got to come back for it.
1: Ugh.
2: I mean, it's efficiently lazy is what it is when you're right next to the sink.
1: It's true.
2: Now, your partner may be right. I'm hungry, though. Why am I still hungry for some reason?
1: I don't know. I just thought about, like, pieces of plastic and then chicken guts. To me, that doesn't sound appetizing.
2: Mm.
1: In your sink.
2: Oh, yeah.
1: 1-800-330-9999. What makes you lazy?
0: Anna and Raven in the morning. Yeah. Star 106.
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4: 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I was like, all right, you know.
3: Oh, man. What makes you lazy? 1-800-330-9999. It's coming up next.
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0: Mornings are Anna and Raven.
1: I'm embarrassed to admit it, but one of the texts that just came in is something that I also do in my house.
2: What's that?
1: Because I feel like the recycling people are going to yell at me.
2: What?
1: Okay. 1-800-330-9999. What's that thing that makes you lazy? So the text says, I absolutely hate emptying the dishwasher. I have purchased paper plates in 3 different sizes and paper bowls in 2 sizes. I also have throwaway coffee cups. Look, have you noticed lately that I've been bringing in paper coffee
2: cups? Disposable
1: cups? Yeah. Remember I used to bring in the real ones like you every single day?
2: Yeah.
1: No, I've gotten too lazy for it.
2: So you think that it's the recycle guy that's going to be upset, not the baby seal that's got a single tear?
1: Here we go.
2: Running down its eye right now because mama polar bear's got to swim across an entire ocean because there's no sea ice out there.
1: Uh-huh.
2: Actually, the seal would be happy about that because the polar bear, I think, eats the seal. But either way, somebody's sad somewhere.
1: On our text line, she goes on to say she even buys the nice ones for holidays.
2: Wow.
1: She doesn't even take out the plates for Christmas.
2: One thing that I'm lazy on, there's a stack of papers in my office right now that's 6 inches deep. I just won't file it. They're right next to the file cabinet. They're right there.
1: If you send me a medical bill that I can't pay online, I have to send a check. I can guarantee you it'll take me 6 months to send it.
2: It's got to go to collection first.
1: Oh, yeah.
2: Right.
1: Because by the time I get around to it. 1-800-330-9999. Tana and Raven, what makes you lazy?
3: Yeah. So when I do clothes, when I, wash the clothes, I wash my own, number one. I don't include hers. Mm. And then when they're in the dryer, I actually use the dryer as my dresser. I'm actually going in the dryer as I need the clothes.
2: You just leave them in the dryer until you need to wear those clothes again.
1: So funny.
3: That is correct.
1: Oh my God. It makes me so mad when the kids, if Hayden, my oldest, if she needs something to wear and she goes and gets it out of the dryer and but then, doesn't bother to bring any of the other clothes upstairs or anything like that. I'm like, you literally went down there, got your bathing suit and then didn't touch a single other thing. Didn't help mommy out at all. She's like, nope.
2: I love the fact that he's not only doing that, but he's also camped at the dryer.
1: Yep.
2: So, that's nobody else can actually do their laundry, which is
3: That's correct.
2: Yeah.
3: That's my dresser. The dryer is my dresser.
2: That's right.
3: Is correct.
2: That's right.
1: Hi, it's Anna and Raven. What makes you lazy?
4: TikTok. I will start watching all these videos and then I want to do one. And then next thing I know, it's 2 hours later. I'm like, I don't want to work now. I just want to finish watching this video.
2: I feel like TikTok is what YouTube was for kids 5 years ago now, but it's like sucking in adults, right?
1: Oh, my God.
2: You just get lost in that vortex.
1: You. My father is 62 years old.
2: Yeah.
1: My dad will go on TikTok and just giggle.
2: Loves it.
1: And it doesn't make any sense to me. It's the strangest thing. Imagine a 62-year-old, an Italian man, with his broken English accent on TikTok. That's my dad. How does that happen?
4: I was going to say, what's his handle? I want to see his stuff.
1: Yeah. I don't think he posts. I think he just watches the videos.
2: That's it. He's a creeper.
1: Yeah. Hi, it's Anna and Raven. What makes you lazy?
5: Okay, I feel like when I get home at the end of the day and I want to go to bed, I take off the clothes. They're just all over the floor. I can't put them away. I can't hang it back up. They're just all over my floor.
1: I think it's universal, right? When I take off my jeans at the end of the day, they go inside out when you pull them off.
2: Sure.
1: When I'm too tired and lazy,
2: you just leave it like that.
1: I just leave it like that.
2: Yeah.
1: I won't pull it through. And I can see my husband eyeing me. And I'll be like, nope, that's how I'm going to do it. Go ahead, say something. Say something about it.
2: I'll kill you.
1: Right.
2: Right. I'll kill you.
0: Mornings are Anna and Raven. 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
1: Here's your updated forecast for North Iowa and Southern Minnesota. A dense fog advisory continues. Chance for storms with fog in spots early today. Otherwise, mainly cloudy skies expected. Daytime highs approaching 81. Winds out of the southwest, 8 to 15 miles per hour. Mainly clear tonight. Chance of thunderstorms. Lows around 56. And that's your forecast from North Iowa and Southern Minnesota's weather leader, Star 106. Currently, it's 63 degrees.
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0: one couple.
1: It makes me furious. I don't get it.
2: This is what she wants to do.
0: One problem.
2: My daughter wants to do a spa weekend for her 16th birthday.
1: And I'm being deprived of going there because I'm a guy?
0: You decide the outcome.
3: All right, Gabby, you got to be happy to hear that, right?
2: Yeah, I mean, we can have a family dinner when we get back in town.
0: It's Couples Court on the Anna and Raven Show.
3: Every day a couple joins us. They let us know what their disagreement is about. And then you just have to decide who's right. Alec and Natasha. Natasha, what's wrong?
4: Hi. So my boyfriend and I have been together for 2 years. And he's going to his friend's wedding without me. That's the simple gist of it. But he wasn't given a plus one. I think he should have been. At this stage in our life, that's just not really something that I'm like, you know what I'm saying here? Shouldn't I get to go with my boyfriend to a wedding? Isn't that a normal thing to get to do?
3: Alec, what's going on?
5: It sounds a little harsh when you put it like that. This is my friend who I have known for a really long time. We went to college together. We were in a fraternity together. I asked him if I could bring Natasha because we've been dating and that we all know each other, and it's a small venue, they're on a budget, and it's a no ring, no bring policy.
6: Oh yeah.
5: I wish I was taking this opportunity to propose right now.
4: Here's another piece of the puzzle here. Other people are getting plus ones. It's not like I haven't met the bride and groom. Like we've been around them. No, I'm not best friends with them or anything, but I feel like it's personal. Like she doesn't like me. And so I feel like there's a little bit of personal animosity there, and I would like him to stand up for me, but am I being that unreasonable?
5: I hear where you're coming from. I don't think that that's true. I do not think that Leslie has any animosity. Those people that are inviting their plus ones are married, so they do have ring and do get to bring. I just don't think it's that big a deal.
3: You know, it's a tough one because it's not your wedding, and
6: right,
3: essentially whoever is invited is, and if you want to go, and if it's a longtime friend, then I would see it as a guy's night out with your frat brothers and wearing a suit.
6: I mean, I think you did what you can, basically, is you go back, you ask your friend, you look for clarification. He says, sorry, guys, we're on a budget. It's, you know, a small place. It's no ring, no bring. These other people, they're either engaged or married when they're doing it. Natasha, you take it personal. Okay, that doesn't seem like it's going to be a good ending for you. And the fact is, I could never call one of my friends and tell him what to tell his bride. Like,
3: also,
6: you know, how am I going to do that on a wedding day? But, I mean, the only choice that you have is like, Alec, you're either going or not going, essentially, mm-hmm, right?
3: How old are you guys, if you don't mind me asking?
5: We're 30.
3: Okay, 30 and 32. It's not like they're in their early 20s. There is a point where I think you should be invited with a date to an event like that.
6: Yeah, I mean, but you got to tell them who's paying for the wedding.
3: Should Alec go to the wedding if Natasha's not invited? What do you think?
6: 1-800-330-9999. Whose side are you on?
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3: 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Because on Friday, baby, we do the freaking weekend. I'm not going to miss your birthday. If you're up on my list, you're getting a shout out and a chance to win a big cookie from Cookies, etc. So let's start right out the gate with August 7th. Happy birthday to Abram Freen, Erica Mariner, Matt Graham, Brighton Bridges, Jim Deegan, Wyatt Finch, Ava Litterer, Steve Lemke, Kim Prelip, Kara Raish, Lexi Kinseth, Haley Bilkey, Tristan Menega, Tori Johnson, Kim Walker, Jordell Wright, Taylor Miller, Jody Wechter, Jordell McCloskey, Jane Nakoma, Tenley Showalter, and Kevin Lovejoy. And for Saturday, Tanner Ibarra, Skylar Dickinson, Amy Swider, Hannah Page, Kenneth Ingram, Roswell Palmeris, Sam Brown, Mackenzie McKibben, Leo Paulus, Kira Meyer, Braden Winter, Summer Shear, Jerry Hill, Grant Fima, Roxy Hendrick, Deb DeBerg, Caitlin Gall, Sarah Ziegler, Madison Beerbrot, Michelle Schmidt, Alyssa Sharp, and Nate Treble. And our birthday party winner has a birthday today, Taylor Miller. Come on down. We've got a big cookie for Cookies, etc. The certificate's at the station. 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
2: Anna Raven.
4: What do you think of that no ring, no bring policy? Alec and Natasha, they've been dating for 2 years. 2 years. And they're in their 30s, their early 30s. And Alec's fraternity brother from college just got an invitation in the mail for his wedding, and it doesn't include her. So he texted his buddy, and his buddy said, no, we've got like a tight guest list, so it's no ring, no bring.
5: You can't tell somebody else what to do at their wedding day, right? Like, I mean, you're either going or you're not going. So I get it that it stings a little bit. On the other hand, you have a long-standing relationship with your friend. You were in college together. It's years later. He wants you at his wedding. That's a pretty thoughtful maneuver. You're going to not go?
4: Natasha says, no, don't go. Come up with an excuse. It's not fair, and it seems hurtful. It's not like he doesn't know me and his fiance don't know me. What do you think? 1-800-330-9999. Bert, whose side are you on?
6: Yeah, I'm on the guy's side. I feel like Natasha's being a little selfish. I mean, is she just, like, jealous or something?
5: I mean, you have to understand the situation, right? It's like, Natasha, yes, you've been dating for 2 years, but on the other hand, again, you know, it's somebody else's wedding. You're going to tell him not to go? It's kind of big.
4: Yeah, but if you've been dating somebody for 2 years and you all know each other and you're left off of that invitation, it does sting. I would be like, you're not going to that wedding. Make up an excuse.
5: I mean, I'm sure she wasn't the only one left off the list.
4: I don't know. What do you think? 1-800-330-9999. It's a couple's court.
2: Yeah. Star 106.

0: Raven.
1: No ring, no bring. Do you still think that that's a thing? Because Alec and Natasha are having a disagreement about it. They've been dating for 2 years. They're in their early 30s. Mm-hmm. I think that factors into it. And Alec was invited to his old fraternity brother's wedding without a date. And when he reached out to his buddy and said, hey, like, is it okay if I bring Natasha? He said, oh, I'm sorry. We've got restraints, so it's no ring, no bring. And Natasha ain't happy about that. Nope, she's not.
2: Listen, I understand why your feelings are hurt. I totally get it. I think that if you're of a certain age, you've been invited to one of these weddings at one point or another, right? And there's always somebody that wants to bring their kids, and there's always somebody that wants to bring the cousin, and there's always somebody that says, well, if you invite this person, you got to invite that person. Budgets are what they are. The invitation comes and says what it is. You either go or you don't go. Natasha, I'm sorry the feelings are hurt. Alec, you got invited to a guy that you've probably known 15, 20 years. Like, what are you going to do? You're not going to go?
1: Well, that's exactly what she says. She says, don't go. No, it's not fair. What do you think? 1-800-330-9999. Joe, whose side are you on?
3: I'm on her side. I have a cousin that's getting married in November, and I told him, if my girlfriend's not invited, I'm not going.
2: Yeah, I mean, listen, I applaud your conviction on it. On the other hand, like, I mean, sometimes not everybody gets invited to every wedding. Not everybody gets invited.
1: Right, but if you're with somebody in a committed relationship, it feels awkward to invite somebody without a partner and have them just show up solo. I feel like we're beyond that at this point. Mm. Take somebody else off the list if you want me there.
2: Hi, Martin. What do you think? Whose side are you on today?
4: I'm here with my family. We're all on the guy's side. You know, even if there was any animosity against the girlfriend, like that's not a reason for you to tell your boyfriend not to go. You know, like it's her wedding. It's her call. Like, sorry, but it is what it is.
2: They're all grown-ups here, right? And this is a long-standing relationship he had even before he met Natasha. So while it's great that they're all friends, on the other hand, like, you know, you don't have to choose one over the other. The simple fact is the budget says she wasn't on the list. Sorry.
0: The verdict is in. Jury foreman, what are the results?
1: Alec, our audience agreed with you. It's your friend. You did everything in your power to get her invited. Unfortunately, it didn't work out that way. And Natasha, if he wants to go, just let him go.
5: I guess if it was my wedding, I would want that veto power. So, okay. Thank you.
6: Honey, thank you for understanding.
2: Alec, you're going to be off the hook here. It's you, the old frat buddies. You can do some keg stands. You can get really wild. It's going to be nuts. If somebody goes streaking...
6: Yeah, I'm gonna show his new bride what she's getting herself into.
2: Oh
6: yeah.
2: My gosh.
1: All right. On that note. All right, if you have a problem too, send an email. couplescore@annaandraven.com.
0: Anna Raven. Yeah. 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
13: Here's your updated forecast for North Iowa and Southern Minnesota. A dense fog advisory continues. Chance for storms with fog in spots early today. Otherwise, mainly cloudy skies expected. Daytime highs approaching 81. Winds out of the southwest, 8 to 15 miles per hour. Mainly clear tonight. Chance of thunderstorms. Lows around 56. And that's your forecast from North Iowa and Southern Minnesota's weather leader, Star 106. Right now, 66.
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0: What's the dumbest thing that your neighbor has in their yard? Somebody, Lori wrote on our Facebook page at Anna and Raven, a garbage can that they think is a fire pit. Seriously.
1: Oh, yeah. Yeah, I've had one of those type of neighbors before.
0: Mm-hmm.
1: And it's in the front yard.
0: Right. Oh, it's one thing when it's in the back.
1: That's trashy, man.
0: Do whatever you want in the back.
1: That's trashy. The neighbor that always has a bonfire every night, though, that's fun for a couple times going over there. And then after that, you're like, why are you burning your trash? Stop burning your leaves.
0: 1-800-330-9999. What's that tacky thing your neighbor has in their yard that always drives you nuts?
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0: reason why you had to get out of there.
1: I think it's, yeah. 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
0: that's right.
1: Yeah.
0: You do whatever you want. 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
1: Here's your updated forecast for North Iowa and Southern Minnesota. A dense fog advisory remains in effect. Highs around 81 with fog in spots early today under cloudy skies with a chance for storms. Southwest winds 8 to 15 miles per hour. Mainly clear skies tonight. Chance for storms. Lows around 56. And that's your forecast from North Iowa and Southern Minnesota's weather leader, Star 106. Right now, it's 68 degrees.
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1: Are you psychic? A psychic is someone who can receive intuitive messages like future forecasts.
2: That's me. Future forecasts. If you've ever thought that you were psychic, turns out you probably are.
3: Oh, yeah.
2: Yeah.
3: Just a belief within yourself.
2: 1 in 5 Americans think that they possess psychic abilities. And when I was reading about this and reading the study, I thought to myself, wait a minute. I've been saying this since I was a little girl.
3: They're talking to me.
2: Yeah. So she continues, how do you know you're psychic?
1: You get strong gut feelings about the right path to take.
2: Yep. Sometimes Waze is like, go left. And I'm like, I think it'll be shorter if I go right. But I just follow Waze anyway because I think it's smarter than me.
3: Yeah, that's not psychic ability. That's following exactly the instruction. Okay, never mind.
1: You thought of someone right before they called or texted.
2: Yep. How many times have you gotten a text or a phone call and you say to that person, I was just thinking about you.
3: That's happened.
2: Yes, of course. Psychic.
3: Mm-hmm.
2: Psychic.
3: Yeah, definitely.
1: You get the urge to visit someone without knowing why when they really, really need it.
2: They could be sick. They could be dying. Maybe they're just having a bad day. All the time.
3: How many times have you shown up and somebody was actively hanging off the side of a cliff? Because
2: well,
3: I feel like for you, you believe it's happened quite a bit.
2: So, producer Sophia, Raven, I've been saying for a long time that I always thought I had psychic abilities. And we've had psychics here that have said, you definitely have the gift. But the problem is like when you get older, like you have them when you're little, like when you're young. But then as the world infiltrates your brain, then it goes away. But I wanted to prove that I've got these psychic abilities.
3: Okay.
2: So here's what we've done.
3: Okay.
2: I didn't trust Raven to be like, you know, think of a number 1 through 10. And then I would say 7. And he'd be like, no, 5.
3: Why would I do that? Just to spite you.
2: Yes. So I had Sophia randomly print different objects on paper.
3: Okay.
2: So nobody knows. Nobody knows except for her.
3: Is she going to hold it up and then you'll guess without seeing?
2: Yeah, I'm going to use my psychic abilities.
3: It's like the beginning of Ghostbusters. Right, I love this. This is a proven psychological test.
2: Okay,
3: actually.
2: So hold up the first one. Don't let me see it. Don't let me see it.
4: This is the first one.
2: Okay, hold on.
3: She could have saw that at first. And by the way, it's upside down.
2: My eyes are closed.
3: Okay, it's upside down.
2: It's an animal. It's a photo of an animal. It's a giraffe. It's a giraffe.
4: It is.
2: Oh, no.
3: No, it's not a giraffe.
4: it's a Dairy Queen blizzard. And they're supposed
3: to be. And it's upside down.
4: Does no one know how a blizzard works?
2: No.
3: Oh, that's how you test them.
4: Right? Am I wrong?
3: You pull up to the window, they flip it upside down.
4: No.
3: Yeah, it's okay. All right. I don't want to make you feel bad about yourself. You're okay.
2: It's a blizzard.
3: You're doing fantastic. Okay. Next.
2: All right, next one.
3: It's a test for both of you. I feel like I'm in the middle of big tension.
2: Stop. I have to concentrate.
3: All right, here we go. What is this picture of?
2: Let the picture come into my head.
3: Yeah.
2: Oh, my. It's an airplane. It's an airplane in the air.
3: What is it doing?
2: It is pointing.
3: You just peeked, and it's not an airplane pointing. It is two pencils, as a matter of fact.
2: I was close.
3: Yeah, no, you're getting closer. You want to try one more?
2: Yeah.
3: One more.
2: Right,
3: here we go.
2: I have to concentrate. Hold on.
3: Okay, this is a good one.
2: This
3: is a good one.
4: Really feel it.
3: Yeah.
2: Oh my gosh, Betty White just popped into my mind. It is a photo of the beautiful historic American icon. God rest her soul, Betty White. Is it Betty White?
4: You are very close.
2: Yeah. Oh my gosh! I forgot his name.
4: Steve Harvey.
2: Steve Harvey.
3: Yeah, the host of your favorite show.
2: Steve Harvey also is an American icon.
3: He is. That much is true, but you missed the guess.
2: No, but I got that it was a human being.
4: Yes. That was close.
3: Congratulations.
2: That was really good. The airplane looked like a pencil.
3: Okay, stop.
4: Yeah.
0: Anna Raven. Star 106.
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0: Anna Raven.
2: Mommy's Margarita Friday. This is when you share what you accomplished this week that has earned you the margarita. And as always, it doesn't matter if you're a mom or you're a dad or if your children are furry and have 4 legs or you just want to vent about your coworkers. Go ahead. What did you do that you are so happy the weekend is finally here? 1-800-330-9999.

0: I had a conversation the other day, and I meet so many people that when people act like they know me, I just go along with it because I assume that I've met them somewhere along the lines. And then all of a sudden, the woman called me coach. And I was like, wait a minute.
1: You were like, wait a minute.
0: That doesn't seem right.
1: But I've never been the coach. Did you just let him keep going with it or no?
0: I said, I'm sorry. I think you have me confused with somebody. Mm-hmm. And she was like, she thought I was her daughter's basketball coach.
1: Yeah.
0: Like,
1: she probably thought you were a good one.
0: I mean,
1: if she was talking to you, you should have been like, all right, take care. We'll see you at the next one.
0: I'm 5'2 and can't run.
1: No, but that means you're the coach.
0: Yeah, definitely the
1: Perfect.
0: Coach. Yep.
1: When you win, there's two things that never take for three things, excuse me. If you're coach, you're always coach, right?
0: Yeah.
1: If you're champion of the world at something, you're always champ.
0: Okay.
1: And if you're president, you're Madam President or President the rest of your life.
0: If you're the
1: heavyweight champ of the world, Anna Zapp, you're champ.
0: I don't think I qualify for any of those.
1: No, but you should have taken the coach. That's what I'm saying. You should have let them keep praising it on
0: you. Until she asked me when practice was, and I wouldn't have an answer.
1: No, just be like, you know what? That's you have to ask somebody else. Yeah. They know.
0: Check the app.
1: I don't schedule. That's right. Check the app. Get an answer.
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8: It's like when you say it out loud, I guess it sounds kind of mean, but not really. I don't think we're the only ones that do it. Does your ex have a nickname that you and all your friends call them? What is that nickname? 1-800-330-9999. It's coming up next.
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0: Mornings are Anna and Raven.
1: I feel like when you write it down, it makes it seem more hurtful than it really is.
2: Well, yeah, especially if you hit post or send or anything like that. Yeah.
1: What's your ex's nickname? Do they have one? 1-800-330-9999. I was at a bachelorette weekend with a few of my girlfriends, one of my best friends growing up. She's getting married. It's very exciting. But we were talking about all our exes and we're like giggling, like, you know, as if we were 18 all over again.
2: All her
1: about
2: exes
1: them.
2: Or your exes
1: all of
2: in
1: our
2: general?
1: Exes in general.
2: Wow.
1: Like, we were reminiscing because we were, you know, we're best friends since high school.
2: Sure.
1: So we had friends that flew in from across the country just to like, so we could all be together. And we were joking. We were all of our exes have nicknames.
2: Mm.
1: And we were talking about it and like one of the girls, her ex is Rat Face.
2: Rat.
1: And we call, but he was a weasel. He would lie to her all the time. He was a rat. He would, you know, and he looked like, okay.
2: Oh, so he looked like a rat.
1: Well,
2: too?
1: The more he lied, the more unattractive he became.
2: Yeah.
1: Let's
2: and the more
1: that way.
2: Weaselly he looked.
1: It's true.
2: And, yeah. Okay.
1: And then Elon had a million exes, but there was one that we always called
2: wow.
1: Crash.
2: Way to blow up her spot. Right. You had a million exes, right?
1: But wait, Crash. So Crash was the guy that he got into a car accident with her in the car, and she ended up in the hospital for a week. So we call him Crash. And he was a disaster in every aspect of his life.
2: Okay.
1: So it fit that his name was Crash.
2: Yeah.
1: Maria's ex is the clock, because you would always say that he needed more time. He needed more time. And then she finally got rid of him. And now he can have all the time in the world, the clock. And Scuba Steve. Christina used to date Scuba Steve because he looked like Scuba Steve. Remember the Adam Sandler movie, Big Daddy?
2: Wow.
1: He would wear that, out to the clubs. He would wear, the goggles with the yellow beanie hat.
2: Well, then he deserved everything
1: Scuba
2: he got.
1: Scuba Steve,
2: yeah,
1: right.
2: He deserved everything he got at that point.
1: As a guy, do you give exes names, nicknames like that?
2: Yeah, I mean, not many that I could really say on the radio, mm-hmm. but my wife and her girlfriends loved calling my ex-wife Skeletor. When they first, when we first started dating and things started getting serious and they started doing the Facebook stalking as a group, they would refer to my first wife, my ex-wife, as Skeletor.
1: That's
2: right, because the way her skin was drawn back on her face, I guess, something like that. Yeah. Now they each had colorful things to say about each other, I'm sure. So, you know, they're grown-ups. They can handle themselves. Again, with the guys, we don't really share those names that we put out there because there's no way for us to win that conversation.
1: Oh, I don't think that's true for all guys, because I feel like my husband will talk about their exes amongst the guys.
2: Uh-huh.
1: Like my husband's ex-girlfriend, the weather girl, we call her the weather girl because she was studying meteorology, and she was as typical of a weather girl as you could get, you know?
2: I don't know what that means.
1: Like she
2: don't
1: was always,
2: you know weather people now?
1: Yeah, but you know, she was very prim and proper, and you know, she just I don't know.
2: Okay.
1: She was a weather girl.
2: I didn't realize that the weather girls were like that.
1: Yeah.
2: Now I know.
1: Mm-hmm. 1-800, they wear all the same color dresses all the time. All the dresses look the same. They go right to the knee.
2: Well,
1: right?
2: That makes a little bit more sense to me, right? Never dressing in blues or greens because they just won't show up on the screen.
1: Blend into the green.
2: Right. That's right.
1: 1-800-330-9999. If your ex has a nickname, what was it and how do they get it?
0: Mornings are Anna and Raven. Star 106.
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7: Here's your updated forecast for North Iowa and Southern Minnesota. Chance of thunderstorms
8: today.
7: Otherwise, cloudy skies expected. Daytime highs approaching 81. Winds out of the southwest, 8 to 15 miles per hour. Mainly clear skies tonight. Chance of thunderstorms. Lows level off around 56. Daytime highs approaching 80 with fog early tomorrow, partly cloudy. And that's your forecast from North Iowa and Southern Minnesota's weather leader, Star 106. Currently, it's 68 degrees.
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10: It's so messed up. Mm. I'm like reading these. Sometimes your exes, they get nicknames. They just kind of evolve after you break up with them, or, you know, they've got nicknames that stick with them, and they're not always very flattering because, you know, they're your ex.
11: This is not the same thing as bullying or picking on people, because the fact is they earn these names.
10: It's true.
11: Right? There's a reason.
10: On our text line, caveman. Because he was like a caveman. You could immediately picture that ex. You know exactly what she's talking about. Do you ever wonder what our exes call us?
11: I don't want to know.
10: You know,
11: I don't care.
10: I would like to know. Maybe.
11: Would you?
10: I don't know. We have one caller on hold that I laughed out loud. I can't. You can immediately picture what this guy looks like. 1-800-330-9999. We'll get to that call coming up next. But what's the nickname of your ex?
9: 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Oh.

0: like they don't have any control over the way they look.
1: Yeah, but they got a way that they frame it. All right, mm-hmm. They got a way that they do it. Sometimes you got to lean in and go for it. See, if he knows he's a little bit rat faced, little
2: weasel.
1: Yeah, a little weasel
2: weaselly.
1: Look. Then he knows that. Then you know he probably just embraces it.
0: Poor Voldemort. I'm sure she was lovely.
1: Really?
0: 1-800-330-9999. What did you call your ex? And as a side note, there's a lot coming in on the text line that I can't read out loud, but I'm giggling here in the studio.
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3: Anna and Raven in the morning.
0: It's kind of immature, but let's be honest. When you break up with somebody and they become an ex, a lot of times they get a nickname. They get a nickname because, like, when you're talking about your friend, talking to your friends about them, like, you don't want to call them by their real name and give them that respect, especially if it was a bad breakup.
1: Yes, the lack of respect is truly the heart of the whole matter. You are correct, actually, about that.
0: It is. It's what it is. So what nickname did you give your ex? I'm looking at our text line and I'm dying.

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1: Good.
0: Respectful. But this one text that's coming in, and we'll get to your calls coming up next. She called him Jerry Springer, but wait till I tell you why. It's next.

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10: Here's your updated forecast for North Iowa and Southern Minnesota. Chance of thunderstorms today. Otherwise, cloudy skies expected. Daytime highs approaching 81. Winds out of the southwest, 8 to 15 miles per hour. Mainly clear skies tonight. Chance of thunderstorms. Lows level off around 56. Daytime highs approaching 80 with fog early tomorrow, partly cloudy. And that's your forecast from North Iowa and Southern Minnesota's weather leader, Star 106. Currently, it's 68 degrees.
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Heathens on Star 106. Happy finally Friday, everybody. It's Molly Wood hanging out with you guys. We gave away our tickets for Hoobastank and Stained. If you haven't checked Facebook to see if you're a winner, I tagged all the winners in the comments. So if you're tagged from us, I definitely need your address if you want those mailed out. So make sure that you DM me, not my personal, but on the Star 106 Facebook page, and give me your mailing address so I can get it in the mail ASAP. Right now, we're keeping the music rolling.

0: 106. So the new Spider-Man movie is in theaters and it has Tom Holland. It's been a while since a Spider-Man movie has been in theaters. So if you're interested in going to a movie this weekend, that could be a good one to see with the kiddos. Ella Langley, Choose in Texas on the way. Also, Florida.
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2: Here's your updated forecast for North Iowa and Southern Minnesota. Chance of thunderstorms
3: today.
2: Otherwise, cloudy skies expected. Daytime highs approaching 81. Winds out of the southwest, 8 to 15 miles per hour. Mainly clear skies tonight. Chance of thunderstorms. Lows level off around 56. Daytime highs approaching 80 with fog early tomorrow, partly cloudy. And that's your forecast from North Iowa and Southern Minnesota's weather leader, Star 106. Currently, it's 68 degrees.
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0: I literally don't touch the dial anymore. 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

0: not going back.
1: Katy Perry with Juicy J, that is Dark Horse. So coming up a week from today, I will be announcing the winner of the Build-A-Thon for Habitat for Humanity. Lots of kids got involved with making crafty little buildings, and the winner will be announced right here on Star 106 next Friday at 11:40. Keeping it rolling now, this is Sienna Spiro with Die on This Hill.
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6: Here's your updated forecast for North Iowa and Southern Minnesota. Chance of thunderstorms today. Otherwise, cloudy skies expected. Daytime highs approaching 81. Winds out of the southwest, 8 to 15 miles per hour. Mainly clear skies tonight. Chance of thunderstorms. Lows level off around 56. Daytime highs approaching 80 with fog early tomorrow, partly cloudy. And that's your forecast from North Iowa and Southern Minnesota's weather leader, Star 106. Currently, it's 70 degrees.

The National Weather Service in the Twin Cities has issued a severe thunderstorm warning for Faribault County in south-central Minnesota, northeastern Martin County in south-central Minnesota, until 11:45 a.m. At 10:55 a.m., a severe thunderstorm was located over Blue Earth, for 21 miles east of Fairmont, moving east at 30 miles per hour. Hazard, half dollar size hail. This is a radar indicated threat. The following impacts are expected: damage to the vehicle. Heat index values in the lower 90s this afternoon.

humidity 93%. The wind was west at 9 miles an hour. The storm was previously repeating, a severe thunderstorm warning has been issued until 11:45 a.m. for the following counties in Minnesota, Faribault, and Martin.

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1: Justin Bieber, that's Love Yourself. It is Star 106 on a finally Friday. Hey, it's Mollywood. So I tried the egg scrambles that they had at Cabin Coffee yesterday. Oh my God, for a healthy, like a healthy breakfast, you know, with low carb. That's what's up. They were so flavorful. I mean, they were definitely cheesing it too, so it's not like I'm going like completely vegan on you or anything, but it was good. I love my Cabin Coffee, you know that. And my cold brew, couldn't live without it. Just hook it up to my veins at this point. Right now it's Teddy Swims, Mr. Know-It-All, Star 106.

to the top, I've been out of shape, thinking out the box, I'm an astronaut. I blasted off the planet, rocked the cause catastrophe, and it matters more because I had it. Now I had, I thought about wreaking havoc on an opposition, kind of shocking, they want a static with precision. I'm automatic, quarterback, I ain't talking second, pack it up, I don't panic.

0: start with a six. Imagine Dragons, that's Enemy. It's been a great week because it has been the official return of Joe Malone to our airwaves. He's coming on after me at 3 o'clock, and he's here doing the Joe Show every Monday through Friday from 3 until 7. So happy to have him back on board and on the air with us. Olivia Dean coming up. Also music from Jet next. It is Star 106.
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5: Hi, this is Clint Thomas, your State Farm agent in Mason City. 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
6: Here's your updated forecast for North Iowa and Southern Minnesota. Chance of thunderstorms today. Otherwise, cloudy skies expected. Daytime highs approaching 81. Winds out of the southwest, 8 to 15 miles per hour. Mainly clear skies tonight. Chance of thunderstorms. Lows level off around 56. Daytime highs approaching 80 with fog early tomorrow, partly cloudy. And that's your forecast from North Iowa and Southern Minnesota's weather leader, Star 106. Currently, it's 70 degrees.
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Dozier with Take Me to Church at Star 106. It's Molly Wood chilling with you. Hopefully you're having a good one. So my kiddos are the cutest kids in the world. I texted them that I missed them, and my daughter responded, "What did you get me for my birthday?" She just had a birthday last week and I didn't get her anything. I'm like, "I miss you." I told her I'll buy her a ring light because she has really bad lighting in all of her TikTok videos. Speaking of which, she finally did this trend, the Ariana Grande "Hate That I Made You Love Me" dance. And I said, "Yeah, good job, but it would have been better with a ring light." So that's what I got to get her for her birthday. Here it is.

0: right here. We're not going far.
1: I'm joined right now with Mark Melman from Decker Sports, and it is officially the no-tax weekend at Decker Sports. 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

0: The National Weather Service in the Twin Cities has issued a severe thunderstorm warning for Faribault County in south central Minnesota until 12:30 p.m. At 11:42 a.m., a severe thunderstorm was located 6 miles northwest of Frost, or 24 miles east of Fairmont, moving east at 25 miles per hour. Hazard, quarter-size hail. This is a radar-indicated threat. The following impacts are expected. Damage to vehicles is expected. Locations impacted include Hunley, Winnebago, Blue Earth, Delavan, Frost, Easton, Brush Creek, Minnesota Lake, Wells, Walters, and Baroda. Seek shelter inside a well-built structure and stay away from windows. The storm is capable of producing large hail. Repeating, a severe thunderstorm warning has been issued until 12:30 p.m. for the following county, Faribault, Minnesota.
1: Nine to 7:02.
2: Awesome. 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
2: 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It's the Decker Sports No Tax Weekend today and tomorrow. We've been talking with Mark. Thank you so much.
1: Thanks, Molly.
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13: We'll look at local news. Bob Fisher from the KGLO Newsroom. University of Iowa's Hubble Environmental Law Initiative and Tippie College of Business, they've created something they're calling the Iowa Data Center Decision Tool. Jen Terry is with the Law Initiative and says something communities can use to help figure out what questions they should ask if or when a data center comes to town.
14: The decision tool is a culmination of conversations with stakeholders from all across Iowa. What we were hearing from them, that they were looking for credible resources. They didn't even know what they didn't know, sort of. So it's written by Iowans for Iowans, sort of a technical or practical guide.
13: The decision tool is available online through the Hubble Environmental Law Initiative's website. Senator Chuck Grassley has invited the attorney who led investigations of President Trump to testify before the Senate Judiciary Committee next month. Special Counsel Jack Smith oversaw the investigation of Trump's actions during the U.S. Capitol rioting on January 6, 2021, as well as the investigation of documents Trump took to his home in Florida after he left the White House. Smith testified before the House Judiciary Committee in January, but Grassley says over the past 6 months, his committee has gathered a lot more information about Smith's investigations. Last month, Grassley said the Justice Department notified him that the special counsel's team had secretly obtained messages that 44 lawmakers, including Grassley, exchanged with the White House during the rioting at the Capitol.
15: Senate Democrats have been pushing me to get him before the committee going way back 6 months, I'll bet, maybe longer than that. And I've always told them we're not going to have him until we get all the documents so that we know when Jack Smith's telling the truth or not telling the truth.
13: Attorneys for Smith have sent Grassley a statement saying Smith followed Justice Department policies and looks forward to the opportunity to correct the mischaracterizations of his tenure as special counsel. The Herbert Hoover Presidential Library and Museum in West Branch reopened Thursday after being closed for 18 months. For a $20 million renovation, Hoover's great-grandson, Allen Hoover III, presided over the event, says the museum tells one of America's most remarkable stories.
16: The story of a young boy, deep in Quaker faith, from West Branch, Iowa, orphaned by the age of

0: 2010. Graduated with a pioneer class at Stanford University, setting him on a path to become a world-renowned and extremely successful mining engineer.
1: The reimagining of the museum is a reminder that Herbert and Lou Henry Hoover's story belongs not only just to his family, but to everyone. And Iowa's annual two-day sales tax holiday is today and tomorrow. ISU Extension Health and Human Services educator Carol Eilers says parents can get a break in their back-to-school shopping. The tax exemption applies to clothing and shoes under $100, and the shopper won't be paying state or local sales taxes on those items. Eilers recommends that parents take an inventory of what children already have, what they need for the school year, set a budget, and stick to it. The sales tax holiday started at 12:01 this morning, runs through midnight tomorrow night. You can find a link to a list of the items that are eligible by heading to KGLOAM.com. 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
2: Here's your updated forecast for North Iowa and southern Minnesota. Daytime highs approaching 79 today under overcast skies with a chance of thunderstorms. Southwesterly winds 8 to 15 miles per hour. Mainly clear tonight. Chance of thunderstorms. Lows dip down to about 56. Highs around 80 tomorrow. Partly cloudy skies with fog at times early. And that's your forecast from North Iowa and southern Minnesota's weather leader, Star 106. Right now, it's 72 degrees.

That's Gracie Abrams with Hit the Wall. It is Star 106. So go there and back again to Leaf Green Gaming with Magic the Gathering Hobbit pre-release happening tonight at 6.

magnificent. Can you tell I'm out of my element? I don't know what that is, but it's pretty cool. Pre-release is at $35 at Greenleaf Gaming, where the gaming never stops, and they are sponsors of our question of the day, which will be coming up here at noon on our Star 106 Facebook. So

fun with We Are Young. It's Star 106. So my friend and I are going back and forth about like what our favorite movie is. What's your favorite horror movie? What's your favorite comedy movie? Here's my list I set for comedy. National Lampoon's Vacation, Superbad, Tommy Boy, The Wedding Singer, and Airplane. You know how old I am when I said Airplane. Anyway, but come on, Superbad, so good. Right now is

0: The Weeknd Would Die For You. It's Star 106. The North Iowa Nationals are happening in Rockwell. And the Truck and Tractor Pull this weekend, next weekend, Truck Fest. 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Bruno coming up. Also one from Fall Out Boy next. It's Star 106.
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0: forecast for North Iowa and Southern Minnesota. Daytime highs approaching 79 today under overcast skies with a chance of thunderstorms. Southwesterly winds 8 to 15 miles per hour. Mainly clear tonight. Chance of thunderstorms. Lows dip down to about 56. Highs around 80 tomorrow. Partly cloudy skies with fog at times early. And that's your forecast from North Iowa and Southern Minnesota's weather leader, Star 106. Right now, it's 72 degrees.
1: 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Star 106. Oh!

Post Malone and Sway Lee, that sunflower. It is Star 106. Hey, it's Molly Wood. Our next Twins bus trip of the season is coming up fast. It's August 19th with Bob Fischer hosting. It's the Twins against the Braves. If you want to sign up for that, stop by the station at 341 South Yorktown Pike Monday through Friday between 8 and 4. And you can hop on the bus, the banana bus. Is that even a thing? What am I singing? Right now, it's Olivia Rodrigo.

0: 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It's worth it.
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0: The National Weather Service in Des Moines has issued a severe thunderstorm warning for northwestern Worth County in north central Iowa, northern Winnebago County in north central Iowa, until 1:15 p.m. At 12:46 p.m., a severe thunderstorm was located near Bryceland, or 18 miles northwest of Forest City, moving east at 35 miles per hour. Hazard, 60 miles per hour wind gusts and quarter-size hail. This is a radar-indicated threat. Impact, hail damage to vehicles is expected. Expect wind damage to roofs, siding, and trees. Locations impacted include Lake Mills, Emmons, Rice Lake, Rake, Scarville, Lake Mills Municipal Airport, Hogs Beck Wildlife Area, and Rice Lake State Park. For your protection, move to an interior room on the lowest floor of a building. Repeating, a severe thunderstorm warning has been issued until 1:15 p.m. for the following county, Worth, Iowa.
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4: Here's your updated forecast for North Iowa and Southern Minnesota. Chance of thunderstorms this afternoon. Otherwise, cloudy skies expected. Highs level off around 79. Winds out of the southwest, 8 to 15 miles per hour. Mainly clear tonight. Chance for storms. Lows dip down to about 56. A mix of clouds and sun with fog in spots early tomorrow. High of 80. And that's your forecast from North Iowa and Southern Minnesota's weather leader, Star 106. Currently, it's 73 degrees.

Dua Lipa with Don't Start Now. You're listening to Star 106. This has been a great week for us here at Star 106 because Jo Malone has returned to our airwaves. In fact, Wednesday night, he was doing a live remote out at in Rockwell the night before the NTPA Truck and Tractor polls, the Nationals, started. They're going

0: The National Weather Service in Des Moines has issued a severe thunderstorm warning for Worth County in north central Iowa, northeastern Hancock County in north central Iowa, northwestern Cerro Gordo County in north central Iowa, eastern Winnebago County in north central Iowa, until 1:30 p.m. At 1:06 p.m., severe thunderstorms were located along a line extending from 4 miles south of Glenville to near Joyston near Thompson, moving southeast at 40 miles per hour. Hazard, 60 miles per hour wind gusts and quarter-size hail. This is a radar-indicated threat. Impact, hail damage to vehicles is expected. Expect wind damage to roofs, siding, and trees. Locations impacted include Forest City, Northwood, Lake Mills, Manly, Emmons, Rice Lake, Thompson, Fertile, Leland, Kensett, Grafton, Hanlontown, Joyce, Carpenter, Miller, Hayfield, Bolin, Lake Mills Municipal Airport, Pilot Knob State Park, and Forest City Municipal Airport. This includes Interstate 35 between mile markers 201 and 218. For your protection, move to an interior room on the lowest floor of a building. Repeating, a severe thunderstorm warning has been issued until 1:30 p.m. for the following counties, in Iowa, Cerro Gordo and Worth.
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2: 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Let's get you up to date on the severe weather situation at this hour. Let's get the news. Severe thunderstorm warning for all of Worth, northeastern Hancock, northwestern Cerro Gordo, and eastern Winnebago County until 1:30. That, once again, all of

0: The National Weather Service in Des Moines has issued a severe thunderstorm warning for northern Wright County in north-central Iowa, southern Hancock County in north-central Iowa, until 2 p.m. At 1:12 p.m., a severe thunderstorm was located near Corwith, or 17 miles southwest of Garner, moving east at 35 miles per hour. Hazard, 60 miles per hour wind gusts and quarter-size hail. This is a radar-indicated threat. The following impacts are expected. Hail damage to vehicles is expected. Expect wind damage to roofs, siding, and trees. Locations impacted include Belmont, Elm Lake, Kanawha, Clemmy, Corwith, Goodell, and Belmont Municipal Airport. For your protection, move to an interior room on the lowest floor of a building. Repeating, a severe thunderstorm warning has been issued until 2 p.m. for the following counties in Iowa, Hancock, and Wright.
1: One 14. Bob Fisher back at the KGLO Newsroom as we continue our severe weather coverage brought to you by Floyd and Leonard, Wentworth Flooring, Worth Mutual and Olson Insurance, Hawkeye Auto Bonding and Johnson Heating and Air Conditioning. We were just talking about, once again, that cell that's right around Corwith, just to the east of Corwith now, in between Corwith and Kanawha. That's moving, well, the Weather Service says east at 35, could be moving east-northeast from what we're seeing on the radar. So definitely Sarogoto County, there's probably a push into the western part and southwestern part of the county here within the next half hour or so. So the storms that are up to the north, in the Lake Mills area right now, the heaviest activity there, but a line of storms from up near Albert Lea back through Forest City. There's a little gap between Forest City and Brent, and then south of Brent is that other cell that we just talked about with the new severe thunderstorm warning near Corwith and Kanawha. No new storm reports at this time that have been given to the Weather Service, but definitely storm.
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1: Storm warning until 1:30 for eastern Winnebago, northwestern Sarogoto, northeastern Hancock, and Worth counties, including Forest City, Northwood, Lake Mills, Manly, Thompson, and Fertile, Leland, Kensett, Grafton, Hamlintown, Joyce, Carpenter, Miller, as well as Hayfield, Bolin. Those areas includes Interstate 35 between mile markers 201 and the northern border. So once again, if you're in those areas, move to an interior room on the lowest floor of a building as some severe weather passing through those areas. We'll keep you up to date right here as well as on our KGLO News Facebook page. Once again, the severe thunderstorm warning until 1:30 for Worth, northeastern Hancock, northwestern Sarogoto, and eastern Winnebago. The other severe thunderstorm warning until 2 for northern Wright and southern Hancock County. 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
15: Here's your updated forecast for North Iowa and Southern Minnesota. Chance of thunderstorms this afternoon. Otherwise, cloudy skies expected. Highs level off around 79. Winds out of the southwest, 8 to 15 miles per hour. Mainly clear tonight. Chance for storms. Lows dip down to about 56. A mix of clouds and sun with fog in spots early tomorrow. High of 80. And that's your forecast from North Iowa and Southern Minnesota's weather leader, Star 106. Currently, it's 73 degrees.

Rihanna with Calvin Harris and Love the Way You Lie. You're listening to Star 106. It's Molly on a Friday. Hope you're doing well. So let's look at your community calendar. Hold on. I just love that I had to just go actually type that in. I do want to look at the community calendar because I want the exact details of what's going on with this like car show, if it's today or tomorrow in Clear Lake. So just give me a second. Fresh on Friday, Central Gardens. That happens on Fridays in Clear Lake, by the way, at 9 o'clock a.m. So that's really exciting, but... Classic car show and summer dance cruise at the Surf Ballroom. It is tonight. I'm right. And Saturday. Okay, so it's a two-night thing. The Clear Lake Auto Social Society's annual event kicks off tonight with a car cruise around Clear Lake and a concert to follow. Then Saturday, the car show is held downtown around City Park. So I can't cruise in it, so I'm going to be going and checking out the car show. But that's happening, and it's super fun. So it's $10 if you want to like get your car in there. Otherwise, the car show is going on Saturday from 8 until 11. 11:30, and the car cruise starts tonight at 5. So lots of fun things happening in Clear Lake. And I'm new here, so I had to pull up the community calendar to get the details for you. Thank you. Right now, it's Sienna Spiro. Got me

0: Give us a minute. We'll pick it right back up.
1: Some traditions never get old. 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

Adele was Set Fire to the Rain. It is Star 106. It's Molly Wood hanging here with you. I got a birthday, and so do you. We were all born. And if you want to get a big cookie from Cookies, etc., in beautiful clear light,

Chapel Roan with Good Luck Babe. It is Star 106. Hey, what's up? Molly Wood chilling with you on a finally Friday. Details of what's happening in Clear Lake with the Clear Lake Auto Social Society's annual kickoff event. Tonight, car cruise around Clear Lake with a concert to follow. 5 o'clock p.m. is when the cruise leaves. And then they're going to have, what are they doing? At the Surf, John Mueller's One Night in Memphis, a tribute to Presley, Perkins, Lewis, and Cash. So that's happening. And then Saturday, the car show from 8 until 11:30 going on with some live music from the Sweet Nothings as well tomorrow night.

0: Oh, lots of fun in Clear Lake this weekend. 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I got Bruno coming up next. 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
11: Here's your updated forecast for North Iowa and Southern Minnesota. Overcast skies this afternoon with thunderstorms likely. Daytime highs approaching 79. Winds out of the southwest, 8 to 15 miles per hour. Chance for storms
12: tonight.
11: Lows around 56. Mainly clear. A blend of clouds and sun with fog early tomorrow. Daytime highs approaching 80. And that's your forecast from North Iowa and Southern Minnesota's weather leader, Star 106. Right now, it's 72 degrees.
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You're listening to Star 106, and Joe Malone's coming in just a few. He's doing the Joe Show back with us 3 until 7. 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Usher on the way right now, it's Teddy Swims with Mr. Know-It-All.

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1: Here's your updated forecast for North Iowa and southern Minnesota. A severe thunderstorm watch continues until 10 p.m. tonight. Thunderstorms likely this afternoon. Otherwise, cloudy skies expected. Daytime highs approaching 79. Winds out of the southwest, 8 to 15 miles per hour. Mainly clear skies tonight. Chance of thunderstorms. Lows level off around 56. And that's your forecast from North Iowa and southern Minnesota's weather leader, Star 106. Current.

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We're getting quite a bit of weather going on today. Thank you, Bob Fisher, for keeping us updated and informed with what is happening with the severe weather situation. 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

0: Ed Sheeran on Star 106. It is the Joe Show. Joe Malone and my daughter is here, my oldest. How are you, hon?
1: Good.
0: So you just got done building a house for the Habitat for Humanity Build-A-Thon. We dropped it off at Southbridge Mall this afternoon. What makes your house special?
1: Well, it was made with a lot of love, and it's Chelsea size, so she can just lounge anywhere and everywhere she wants.
0: That's kind of like Barbie, but smaller.
1: Mm-hmm.
0: Okay. And if you go to the Joe Show page on Facebook, like and follow, you can see pictures of the house for Habitat. And we've got a link to be able to donate to support the cause as well. All right. Love you, hon.
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5: Here's your updated forecast for North Iowa and southern Minnesota. A severe thunderstorm watch continues until 10 p.m. tonight. Thunderstorms likely this afternoon. Otherwise, cloudy skies expected. Daytime highs approaching 79. Winds out of the southwest, 8 to 15 miles per hour. Mainly clear skies tonight. Chance of thunderstorms. Lows level off around 56. And that's your forecast from North Iowa and southern Minnesota's weather leader, Star 106. Currently 66.
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That's Wiz Khalifa, Charlie Puth, See You Again on Star 106. Now, had that song been written by somebody from the upper Midwest, it would probably be called See You Later. Here's Sarah Larson.

0: is going. 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
11: Here's your updated forecast for North Iowa and Southern Minnesota. A severe thunderstorm watch continues until 10 p.m. tonight. Chance of thunderstorms this afternoon. Otherwise, cloudy skies. High of 77. Winds out of the west, 8 to 15 miles per hour. Mainly clear tonight. Chance of thunderstorms. Lows dip down to about 56. And that's your forecast from North Iowa and Southern Minnesota's weather leader, Star 106. Currently, it's 68 degrees.
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fella lefty, Boston, Star 106. You hungry? What's the best fast food burger in America? According to however they rank these things, the Double Char from Habit Burger and Grill. Is that an East Coast thing? Down South, Midwest, West Coast? I've never heard of that before. Apparently, I should have. In-N-Out has the Double Double at number 2. The Original Double from Freddy's coming in at number 3. Basically, if you have double in your name, that makes you one of the top fast food burgers in America. One of my favorites, the Son of Baconator from Wendy's, coming in at number 9. Why the Son of Baconator over the Original Baconator? I feel like that just, it's a healthier choice. Do you need the full Baconator? Some days, maybe. Coming up, we're going to talk fast food wars on Star 106. I could

Star 106, save some money today and tomorrow as Iowa's annual two-day sales tax holiday is happening. You can go out clothing under $100, shoes under $100. You don't pay taxes on that. So you save 6, 7%, something along those lines. Yeah, being able to save money without paying taxes. And you don't have to say, oop, or don't you know. Here's Olivia Rodrigo on Star 106.

0: roast from Justin Bieber on Star 106. Earlier, we were talking the best fast food burger in America. It was some place I've never, ever heard of in my life. But it got me thinking, if there was a true fast food war, not like who sells the most product, but like a battle between fast food places, which one would win? You know, a la Anchorman. You remember Anchorman when the news teams all fought in the middle of the park in the center of town? I don't know who would win, but I know the last two standing would most likely be the crew from Burger King versus the crew from Taco Bell. I mean, tell me that I'm wrong.
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22: Here's your updated forecast for North Iowa and southern Minnesota. A severe thunderstorm watch continues until 10 p.m. tonight. Chance of thunderstorms this afternoon. Otherwise, cloudy skies. High of 77. Winds out of the west, 8 to 15 miles per hour. Mainly clear tonight. Chance of thunderstorms. Lows dip down to about 56. And that's your forecast from North Iowa and southern Minnesota's weather leader, Star 106. Currently, it's 68 degrees.

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0: I just leave it on all the time. Like every time I get in the car. It's just good. I

Well, the weather has certainly been something today. So many activities supposed to be going on around North Iowa. It seems like just about every town has got something going on. Probably a good idea to check in advance and make sure everything is on schedule if you had plans to get out and about, and maybe bring an umbrella with just to be on the safe side. Here is Die on This Hill on Star 106. Got me.

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1: I'm Adam Johnson. I'm a funeral director with Hoff Celebrations. Nowadays, there's so many different ideas and thoughts about funerals. They might say, our loved one wasn't religious or didn't like this or really liked this. And I say, all right, let's cater to something that works for your family and this individual. I just feel that it is important to have a service for someone that has passed away.
2: Hoff Celebrations. Every life deserves to be celebrated.
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9: With a look at local news, Bob Fisher from the KGLO Newsroom. University of Iowa's Hubble Environmental Law Initiative and Tippie College of Business, they've created something they're calling the Iowa Data Center Decision Tool. Jen Terry is with the Law Initiative and says something communities can use to help figure out what questions they should ask if or when a data center comes to town.
10: The decision tool is a culmination of conversations with stakeholders from all across Iowa. What we were hearing from them, that they were looking for credible resources. They didn't even know what they didn't know, sort of. So it's written by Iowans, for Iowans, sort of a technical or practical guide.
9: The decision tool is available online through the Hubble Environmental Law Initiative's website. Senator Chuck Grassley has invited the attorney who led investigations of President Trump to testify before the Senate Judiciary Committee next month. Special Counsel Jack Smith oversaw the investigation of Trump's actions during the U.S. Capitol rioting on January 6, 2021, as well as the investigation of documents Trump took to his home in Florida after he left the White House. Smith testified before the House Judiciary Committee in January, but Grassley says that over the past 6 months, his committee has gathered a lot more information about Smith's investigations. Last month, Grassley said the Justice Department notified him that the special counsel's team had secretly obtained messages that 44 lawmakers, including Grassley, exchanged with the White House during the rioting at the Capitol.
11: Senate Democrats have been pushing me to get him before the committee going way back 6 months, I'll bet, maybe longer than that. And I've always told them we're not going to have him until we get all the documents so that we know when Jack Smith's telling the truth or not telling the truth.
9: Attorneys for Smith have sent grants to the statement saying Smith followed Justice Department policies and looks forward to the opportunity to correct the mischaracterizations of his tenure as special counsel. The Herbert Hoover Presidential Library and Museum at West Branch reopened Thursday after being closed for 18 months for a $20 million renovation. Hoover's great-grandson, Allen Hoover III, presided over the event, says the museum tells one of America's most remarkable stories.
12: The story of a young boy deep in Quaker faith from West Branch, Iowa, orphaned by the age of 10, graduated with a pioneer class at Stanford University, setting him on a path to become a world-renowned and extremely successful mining engineer.
9: The reimagining of the museum is a reminder that Herbert and Lou Henry Hoover's story belongs not only just to his family, but to everyone. And Iowa's annual two-day sales tax holiday is today and tomorrow. ISU Extension Health and Human Services educator Carol Eilers says parents can get a break in their back-to-school shopping. The tax exemption applies to clothing and shoes under $100, and the shopper won't be paying state or local sales taxes on those items. Eilers recommends that parents take an inventory of what children already have, what they need for the school year, set a budget, and stick to it. The sales tax holiday started at 12:01 this morning, runs through midnight tomorrow night. You can find a link to a list of the items that are eligible by heading to KGLOAM.com. From the KGLO Newsroom and this local news update, I'm Bob Fisher reporting.
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14: Here's your updated forecast for North Iowa and southern Minnesota. A severe thunderstorm watch continues until 10 p.m. tonight. Lows dip down to about 56 tonight under mainly clear skies with a slight chance of thunderstorms. Winds out of the northwest, 5 to 10 miles per hour. Highs around 79 and foggy early tomorrow, mainly clear skies. And that's your forecast from North Iowa and southern Minnesota's weather leader, Star 106. Right now, 72.
0: This is what Don't Touch the Dial sounds like. Star 106.

Gracie Abrams hit the wall on Star 106. That's me after a full day work. Get the kids tucked in and in bed. We finally decide on which show we want to watch on TV. And about 5 minutes into it, my wife's like, do you want to wake up and just go to bed instead of sleeping on the couch and snoring through everything? I have to put the closed captioning on. That's me hitting the wall. Here's Bruno Mars. I just might. Oh.

On our six, the football season, preseason, kicked off last night with, Cardinals, Panthers? It was a pretty good game if you stayed up for it. But get this, the Super Bowl has already sold out of all the ads. Now, we haven't even played a regular season game. The Super Bowl is already sold out. According to ABC, Disney, the top selling spot going for $10 million for a 30-second commercial. There will be 58 brands, 34 different categories buying spots with 9 first-time advertisers. Super Bowl is one of those ones where I'd be better off watching it with nobody else so that way I could pause when I need to and not miss a moment of the game or the commercials.

0: Noah Kahn, Stick Season on Star 106. Stop by the Star 106 Facebook page, Leaf Green Gaming, our friends there, helping us out with our Facebook discussion, our Friday Sound Off. And the question today is, what fictional character would you like to be? For me, I'm going to go with either Wild Thing Ricky Vaughn from Major League or Captain Jean-Luc Picard from Star Trek The Next Generation, showing all of the different factions of nerdiness that live inside of me.
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11: Here's your updated forecast for North Iowa and Southern Minnesota. A severe thunderstorm watch continues until 10 p.m. tonight. Lows dip down to about 56 tonight under mainly clear skies with a slight chance of thunderstorms. Winds out of the northwest, 5 to 10 miles per hour. Highs around 79 and foggy early tomorrow, mainly clear skies. And that's your forecast from North Iowa and Southern Minnesota's weather leader, Star 106. Right now, 72.
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0: I'll be driving and I'm like, okay, this song. And then the next one comes on and I'm like, okay, wait, again?
1: 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This is just where it stays.
0: This is my station. I'm locked in. Star 106.

Brood 5 on Star 106. Coming up, we'll party in the USA, because chances are that's where you are. Miley Cyrus there. Also, Pink Pantherist and Stateside featuring Zara Larsson. Here's Taylor Swift. I knew it. I knew you on Star 106.

0: 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Same vibe after this.
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21: Here's your updated forecast for North Iowa and Southern Minnesota. Lows level off around 56 tonight under mainly clear skies with a slight chance of thunderstorms. Northwesterly winds 5 to 10 miles per hour. Mainly sunny skies develop with fog in spots early tomorrow. Daytime highs approaching 79. Lows level off around 63 tomorrow night. Storms likely. And that's your forecast from North Iowa and Southern Minnesota's weather leader, Star 106. Currently 73.
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1: 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Hey, it's Joe Malone. Thanks for letting me hang out. Joe Show happening here 3 to 7 every weekday afternoon on Star 106. If you're looking for something to do tomorrow, the newest Superman movie is the one being featured at Moonlight Movies. Shout out to everybody putting on the Moonlight Movies at the East Park Bandshell. Such an awesome free thing for families to go out and do. It is the final movie of the season, starting at about 8:45 or whenever the sun gets down below the horizon. You can find out more fun things to do around town, wherever town may be, in the community calendar at mystar106.com.

0: Chapel Roan, Pink Pony Club, singing along on Star 106. You remember The Voice? Or maybe The Voice is on right now. To be honest with you, after American Idol got to season 58, I kind of just fell out of watching all that stuff. But this may be worth checking out. A celebrity edition of The Voice will premiere next year, springtime, on NBC. It'll include coaches Joe Jonas, Queen Latifah, Riley Green, Kiki Palmer will be the host. No word on who the contestants will be. Will it be celebrities that already know how to sing, or will it be just famous people? And then we'll be like, yeah, I'm better than them at karaoke.
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22: Here's your updated forecast for North Iowa and Southern Minnesota. Lows level off around 56 tonight under mainly clear skies with a slight chance of thunderstorms. Northwesterly winds 5 to 10 miles per hour. Mainly sunny skies develop with fog in spots early tomorrow. Daytime highs approaching 79. Lows level off around 63 tomorrow night. Storms likely. And that's your forecast from North Iowa and Southern Minnesota's weather leader, Star 106. Currently 73.
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Bone, Joe Show on Star 106. Just had Eminem there and Love the Way You Lie. So coming up on Saturday, August 15th, so not tomorrow, but a week from it, is the third annual Mrs. Roper Romp. It is a chance to get out and have some fun with some friends, make some new ones, inspired by Helen Roper from Three's Company. 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
20: Here's your updated forecast for North Iowa and Southern Minnesota. Lows level off around 56 tonight under mainly clear skies with a slight chance of thunderstorms. Northwesterly winds 5 to 10 miles per hour. Mainly sunny skies develop with fog in spots early tomorrow. Daytime highs approaching 79. Lows level off around 63 tomorrow night. Storms likely. And that's your forecast from North Iowa and Southern Minnesota's weather leader, Star 106. Currently, it's 77 degrees.
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